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1: 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What up, man? 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
2: What up?
1: What up?
2: What up?
1: What up?
2: What up?
1: What up?
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1: DJ Twisted.
2: AJ, AJ. Rap Attack Official.
0: How you like that?
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0: sit on your last. 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What's that? 2016?
1: These are the real Sopranos.
0: I heard the bitch got upset by them clipping the EBT. 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

0: 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AJ Showtime, DJ Twisted. Of course, you know 9 o'clock's approaching, so that means DJ Twisted's got it locked with Sunday School. So you still got some time to get your songs in, so hit us up. And also, man, if you haven't followed us on them socials, what you doing? Get to it. Yo, all you artists talking about how can I get on, how can I do this and that, the first thing you need to do, follow us at Rap Attack Official 01 on the IG, TikTok, and also check out the YouTube page at Rap Attack Official. That's where all the content is for all the real artists out there. You know the motto for hip hop, this is your show.
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14: I've been friends with my best friend for 15 years. Ain't no way I'm going to no Olive Garden, Red Lobster, nothing. And I don't come and say, hey, sis, I saw Ralph at the Olive Garden. He was chilling, you know, whatever the case may be. Oh, I ain't know he's at Olive Garden. Well, he was the video. 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
1: We the best music. 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
0: On the biggest guard.

0: Tyler Perry, no jam socks. 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

0: 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It's B-More's 90TQ, home of that Quick Civil Morning Show. Of course, it's Rap Attack Official. First half of Sunday school's done with my man DJ Twisted, but we ain't done getting that vibe right for you. So look, more music on the way, and by now you know the motto for hip hop, this is your show.
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10: 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Hey,
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10: We the ballers with the ball. Hey,
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0: 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Let's take some calls from the request line. Caller number one.
1: Hey, what's good, my
0: nigga? Hey, it's no cursing
1: hey,
0: on the
1: Swiss,
0: radio, bro.
1: Hey, Swiss. My bad, but look, I want to hear that remix that's going viral by the ladies on TikTok.
0: All right, it's good. 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
1: I'm a big little plus a 10 in the face, but I still put up in her place.
2: Hey,
1: the bigger the love, the bigger the hate. 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
1: 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Now we smoking on.
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0: 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DJ Twist has got you covered, man. Closing out Sunday School right here on Rap Attack Official. 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You know the motto for hip-hop, this is your show. 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
4: It's hard to believe that 2026 is halfway over. It's startling that 6 months have passed already. When you were 10, it seemed like your teen years would never come. By the time you're a teenager, you just can't wait for 21. However, do you remember when 30 years old seemed to come right after 23? And then 40 and 30 years felt like they were only a couple years apart. Wow. And at 40, statistics say that your life is half over, if you are blessed. At 50, some of us start having pains in parts of our bodies that we didn't even know we had. Then here comes 60, and everybody is saying yes, ma'am, or no, sir, to you. By your 70s, you become acutely aware that life is way too short, that time moves way too fast, and there definitely are no replays and no rewinds. So relish every second of every minute of every hour you are blessed to have, because time cannot be repeated.
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6: 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Y'all the best in the world, you dig?

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hit you like I'm young. You better not ever go to cell block one. To any that talk to them and they in love, just make sure you hide your little sister from them. They tell me Chubb's the only one that get your hand-me-downs and party at the party playing with his nose now. And Baka got a weird case, why is he around? Certified lover boys, certified pedophiles. 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Trying to strike a chord and it's probably A minor.

selling us some slaves. 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Fast forward 2024, you got the same agenda. 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

let's get the party started. 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

0: It's considered the largest African-American festival on the East Coast. 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
2: 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That thing to your f***ers. 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High freak with the word in the hand.

0: 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Somebody tell them people Mr. Hem is here.
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0: Mr. Hem is here.

0: Yeah. Never chase bread, chase the vision. 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Somebody tell them people Mr. Hem is here.
1: Whoa, whoa, whoa, whoa, whoa.
0: Mr. Hem is here.

0: 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Never chase bread, chase the vision. 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Big Master P vibe, no limit. Falling hard on another hemisphere. Somebody tell them people Mr. Hem is here.
1: Whoa, whoa, whoa, whoa, whoa, whoa.
0: Mr. Hem is here.
1: Whoa, whoa, whoa, whoa, whoa, whoa.
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11: 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Lately, I just want to show up and body some. 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
1: 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What up, man? 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
6: Pressure, we do it through mindset.
7: Because
6: many times people are given diets to eat. They don't stick with it because the mindset is not
7: okay.
6: And also, if you are just doing food and your life is stressed out,
7: yes,
6: it's not gonna help. You really need that whole program, the whole system in order.
7: And that's understandable. That's understandable, because if you could, the treadmill can be standing right in front of you, but if your mindset isn't there, you're not going to get on it.
6: Exactly.
7: But if you're able to, like, mentally make sure that the person understands and is really want to help themselves, they would get on that treadmill. See, they calling you already. But nevertheless, I just wanted you to say a little bit about what you do in this business, because it is very important. Health is wealth. Health is everything. And normally when I talk to people, I talk about, you know, how can we get better, since we really know that the food is killing us, the air is killing us, all types of stuff. And we are killing ourselves by overeating. But if mentally, if we change the mindset.
6: Yes. And one caveat I have that I would like to leave with everybody: read the labels on the food. I mean, it's bad. Most of it, they call it the sad diet, the standard American diet.
7: But yes.
6: Read the labels. The labels are there. Read it. If you can't pronounce it, don't eat it.
7: If you can't, and most of these things you cannot pronounce. If you can't pronounce it, don't eat it.
6: Don't eat it.
7: Oh, I hear you. Well, you know what? I'm going to start trying. I'm going to put my glasses on.
6: Mm-hmm.
7: I'm going to read the labels.
6: That's right.
7: And I'm going to try to eat better.
6: Yes.
7: Because we were just talking with Ray here, and I was like, okay, Ray, get some of hibiscus tea.
6: Because
7: I had all of you guys in my studio, and I'm very, very happy that I'm seeing people really becoming mind conscious about your health, as well as your mental health.
6: Yes.
7: And I love it. So how do we follow you? How do we support you?
6: Okay, so you can go to nirvanakeysmethod.com or Keys to Healing with Lisa on IG.
7: Love it, love it. So, Lisa, are you ready for the K-Sal Pal?
6: Sure I am.
7: Okay, let me rub them hands together.
6: Rub the hands.
7: There it is, girl.
6: K-Sal.
7: Wind it up.
6: Wind it up.
7: Bring it in. Bam. Matrix. One more time. It's your girl, K-Sal. And it is... your name.
6: And this is Lisa Waldron.
7: And you, and I need to give you, I'm sorry. I'm going to do it one more time. I'm going to say, this is K-Sal. And you're going to say, then, my name is Lisa. Okay. All right, one more time. And it's your girl, K-Sal.
6: And Lisa Waldron.
7: And thank you guys for coming out. Lisa.

0: 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This your girl, K-Sal, and I'm out. Bye-bye, baby.
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Hey y'all, it's your girl Day Jones. I am from Chicago and I am also the executive producer of She Hustle Chicago. 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

0: Kate Cobain, Jay Oliver, DJ Boomer, and more. Celebrating the legacy and the future. 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
3: It's hard to believe that 2026 is halfway over. It's startling that 6 months have passed already. When you were 10, it seemed like your teen years would never come. By the time you're a teenager, you just can't wait for 21. However, do you remember when 30 years old seemed to come right after 23? And then 40 and 30 years felt like they were only a couple years apart. Wow. And at 40, statistics say that your life is half over if you are blessed. At 50, some of us start having pains in parts of our bodies that we didn't even know we had. Then here comes 60, and everybody is saying yes, ma'am, or no, sir, to you. By your 70s, you become acutely aware that life is way too short, that time moves way too fast, and there definitely are no replays and no rewinds. So relish every second of every minute of every hour you are blessed to have, because time cannot be repeated.
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6: I'm talking to the people that need a car today.
7: You think you know?
6: I'm talking to the people with bad credit that don't have a lot of money right now. I'm talking to the people that went to other dealerships and they denied them, couldn't get them approved. To you, directly to you. You need a car, you need to come see us.

0: Hey, Natasha. Girl, can you believe June 23rd is almost here?
1: Hey, Nike. What's happening on June 23rd?
0: The Maryland primary election.
1: Election day? I thought the presidential election was the big one. So it's the local elections that really affect our everyday lives.
0: Absolutely. 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
1: So when can people vote?
0: Early voting is June 11th through June 18th, or you can vote on Election Day, June 23rd.
1: I love that. 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

the insurance company? 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
1: 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What up, man? 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
8: Pop that thing. Let it clap. 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Ride this beat while you sit on my
9: Let's go.
8: You see that? Shake that like you out of control. Mm-hmm. That thing to your f***ing. Bend it on down, put your face on the floor. That to your legs can't stand. High freak with the word in the hand.

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my friend. Know what I'm saying? Outside is back to what it was, you know what I'm saying? Atlanta, tell you about my run, you know what I'm saying? Ass Pluto Banker 21, you know what I'm saying? I done put up half, what's done is done, you know what I'm saying? Two cars in the back, two in the front, you know what I'm saying? They so down for me.

0: Kendrick said he was barred from Atlanta, so he ran back and picked up Future 21 Savage and made a state. That's new music off of that Iceman joint, Drake, right on the cue.
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6: Mm-hmm. 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

0: 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Somebody tell the people Mr. Hem is here.
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0: cap. 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Somebody tell them people Mr. Him is here. Whoa,
1: whoa. That boy T.I. is Mr. Him, and we are your official Mr. Him is here. 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
0: the cutwater with something
1: like
0: too.
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1: 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I'm like, oh, I like this type of weather.
0: It's time, y'all. We done been through it. All that snow, we been through it. We deserve this.

saying hers is better than yours. Daughter of Benzina. That's Coda Ray. New music right. We want to make some clicks on the show. Don't forget, June 29th, Monday, 7 p.m. at 92Q.com. We are honoring Black Music Month. We're honoring some of the Black creatives of the sound of music in Baltimore. All right. Tico Bang, Paul of Cannon, Nokia, Drew Hill, and more. 7 p.m. June 29th, 92Q.com. 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

0: T.I.'s letting you know he representing the A right now. People's 92Q, where I'm letting you know you have a little bit of time left to rent your cabin for that one voyage cruise. Here are the details.
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6: Give a round of applause for Mayor Brandon Scott, ladies and gentlemen.
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10: I'm talking to the people that need a car today.
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10: 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I'm talking to the people that went to other dealerships and they denied them, couldn't get them approved. 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

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Damn. 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

0: The only artist to be recorded as the richest artist in history, rapper-wise, that is. That's Janis Drake off of that Iceman album right here on the Cube.
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4: Give a round of applause for Mayor Brandon Scott, ladies and gentlemen.
5: Mayor Scott. Peace.
4: Mayor Scott. Yes. He go to every show.
5: Oh,
4: he'd be
5: go.
4: On Oprah. Yeah. He'd be on Ellen. But he
5: Ellen.
4: Don't ever bring
5: Ellen don't have a show. No
4: ass
5: more,
4: ass
5: man.
4: It's, yeah.
5: It wasn't until Quick told me he banned you from Baby Oil that I said, all right, I can come in the studio.
4: Yo, you're, hey, okay. You know what's funny? Commercial. You know what's funny?
2: Commercial.
4: Your comedy is surpassed by your wit.
6: Man, Brandon Scott,
4: get over
6: we
4: there
6: love
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low. Ooh, now she want all my crew, cause the money come all out the roof. 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

0: I ain't gonna hold you. I didn't like this joint at first, but it has finally grown with me. That's Zaddy Will featuring my baby. YK Nice, there it is on the Q. I like it now.
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0: I'm gonna just call her a social media rapper, because all her success comes from the internet. 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
0: Crab legs and cutwater. 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
1: Diva,
0: the cutwater with something
1: like
0: too.
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0: It feel like a dice game outside for sure.
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0: It's time, y'all. 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

0: put me in a place on the map, cause I'm him. 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Success feel better, independent. 9-11 mid the valley, Adelinic. 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
0: Mr. Hem.
2: Yeah, man, it's good, man. 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Y'all the best in the world, you dig?

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0: 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Lil Twist and Lil Wayne, Addictive, right here on 92Q.
1: That boy right hits.
2: 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You hear me? Here we go.

bringing life back into that Young Money Cash Money crew. That's Lil Twist and his father, Lil Wayne, at it, right? We was named CQ on the Quick Some Morning Show. LMA is talking, keeping it 100.

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0: My baby, recently married a young thug, Marauder Saunders, B-Boy's 19 kid. Is it a crown? No, but it is a crown. In fact, she ain't put out no music since she got married.
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0: Big Mo's 92 Q, your man Lil Black, that's fly. Tony Thick. AFRAM is this weekend. Here with all the details you need to know.
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Never been a boat or a lame old. 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Let me put this cook on your face, oh. Hit her. I ain't in your beats and you ain't in mine. Hit her. 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Strip club stunt, I'ma stunt hard. We can go dollar for dollar in this junk. He Mr. Get It Done, I'm Mrs. One of One. Fall in love every time we link. He got me sprung.com. Mind these girls can't keep it peace. 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Yeah, we both outside. That's my type, but here's my type.

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0: Tasha.
1: What's up?
0: It's good to have you on the show, you know.
1: I'm glad to be here.
0: I never thought that this would happen.
1: You know what? Everything is possible in life.
0: Everything is possible. Yes. And you are showing the girls that. But how do you feel about your name not only being on all the tizzoos and stuff, as soon as I say, oh, Tasha K, I say, oh, who is that? The messy girl? The girl that says, how do you feel about your name and messy being in the same sentence?
1: I'm messy. I am messy. I don't know why people be trying to act like they ain't messy.
0: Are you aware?
1: I am aware.
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They tryna get back on the net. 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

0: took chances in my hood like Nevada. Surfed out outside, white interior lasagna. 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Got a devour.
1: 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Shoulda Never, right here on 92Q.

0: never put together, but did. Kalani and Usher, I'm looking forward to so much music from them. Right on B1's 92Q, home of that quick summer on the show. They make a great couple.
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0: That boy, Lil Baby, close friends right here. People's Night CQ, home of that Quick Some Morning Show, as always, who is up next. And you know my man, Pork Paws, got you with that Swift Mix 7. 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
3: Hey, Natasha. 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
0: Ole, ole, ole, ole.
15: Like, now, you know what? Have an amazing weekend. Stay safe. Stay hydrated. 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
15: What else,
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0: Interrupt, Chop.
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0: All right, y'all. 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

I'm Kathy Hughes, inviting you to join me in prayer. Oh, dear God of mercy, compassion, and love, we thank you and we praise your holy name. We sincerely apologize for our shortcomings and our unwillingness to consistently do thy will. As we acknowledge the blessing of being in business for 42 consecutive years, we pray that we may use the lessons of our experiences to uplift all who listen to our radio stations, all who watch our cable networks, and all who visit our digital platforms. Our instructions are clearly provided in Proverbs 31 and 8, which commands that we, quote, speak up for people who cannot speak for themselves. Protect the rights of those who are helpless. Speak for them and be a righteous judge. Protect the rights of the poor and the needy. So as we strive to be of assistance to those in need, whether in Florida or within our own families and communities, we ask God to direct our steps, and we ask you to continue to join us in our efforts. Amen and hallelujah.

0: my friend.
1: Know what I'm saying? Outside is back to what it was, you know what I'm saying? Atlanta, tell you about my run, you know what I'm saying? Ask Pluto Bank of 21, you know what I'm saying? I done put up half, what's done is done, you know what I'm saying? Two cars in the back, two in the front, you know what I'm saying? They so down for me.

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0: Get them feels. So what it feel like outside to you?
1: Diva, girl, it feel like crab legs and cutwater outside.
0: Crab legs and cutwater. That's exactly what it feel like. They mixing. What? They mixing
1: Diva,
0: the cutwater with something
1: like
0: too.
1: I can't talk right now with my homegirls at the dice game.
0: It feel like a dice game outside for sure.
1: Look, and you can tell it's nice outside, Diva. I'm riding down the street, the dirt bike sound. I'm like, oh, I like this type of weather.
0: It's time, y'all. We done been through it. All that snow, we been through it. We deserve this.

0: Happy Money Making Monday, of course, from the Quicksilver Morning Show right here on the Q. Myself, Chop, Shea Parker, baby.
1: Good morning. Happy Money Making Monday. We are back at it again.
0: Big facts. And it's still Black Music Month. Give that a round of applause.
1: Yes.
0: Celebrating our culture, our music, because everything started with us, everything continues with us, and it will end with us.
1: And we got to continue to talk about it and celebrate it.
0: Big facts, big facts. Also, speaking of a celebration, anybody need $300 today? Somebody say, me. Who wants $300 today?
1: I think everybody wants $300 today, especially if they don't have to work too hard for it.
0: How about you have to play Think Quick around 7:30 and you'll get $300 courtesy of Jimmy the Boxer today. If you need a car, a truck, go see Jimmy the Boxer. Tell him we sent you. You're guaranteed driving off in something. But we have a lot to talk about this morning, Shay. And I don't want to park it there this early. Like, so much happened over the weekend. Good and bad.
1: Well, let's start with the good. Right? So Baltimore Pride was this weekend.
0: Absolutely. Shout out Bam Bam for stopping by.
1: Yes. She stopped by last week. But shout out to everyone who went out to Pride and was safe, had a good time. All of the things. Mm-hmm. So there was that. It was great weather.
0: Great weather.
1: This weekend, too. And we're getting ready to pull up on AFRAM.
0: AFRAM is this weekend, baby.
1: I think, ladies and gentlemen, I think we're going to have a ball this summer.
0: I agree.
1: I think we're all going to have a good time. And we just got to, of course, keep making sure that it's safe. But I'm looking forward to that.
0: Give it another round of applause, all right?
1: Yeah, so let's start with the good.
0: Now that we got that out the way, give us 5 minutes and we'll tell you what it's too damn early for. Good morning.
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11: He likes light-skinned girls with jet black hair.
9: He like pretty girls.
11: I am pretty girls.
8: Facts are weird.
9: That's debatable.
11: You know what? 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
9: No.
11: That's not debatable.
8: We got to wrap this up.
9: No.
11: You know what? And I might be ugly to somebody.
9: I know we got to wrap it up.
11: But I look good to my mama and to my man.
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9: See?
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3: 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Bend it on down, put your face on the floor. That to your legs can't stand. High freak with the word in a hand.

0: Shout out to my fellow Scorpios. It's always our season, of course. This is the Quicksilver Morning Show, by the way, right here on the Q, myself, Chop. Sorry, me and Shay Parker, Chop, is out this morning. So, but first, we got to start by giving a congratulations for the first time in 53 years. The New York Knicks celebrate being the champions.
1: Wow.
0: Knicks in five.
1: What a time.
0: Knicks in five.
1: What a time to be a New Yorker right now.
0: Oh, my God.
1: There are people who have been waiting a lifetime.
0: Big facts.
1: For this to happen. And I am so happy for them. I mean, even the sportscasters were crying.
0: I mean, this is a big deal. This is a humongous deal. Like you say, the energy in New York, and not even just New York, in the world of anybody that's from New York or want to associate themselves with New York, like I've never seen. They had New York parties over the weekend in D.C.
1: Yes.
0: Like the best of New York. Like,
1: I saw that.
0: It's really a thing. Like, this is their moment to, like, say New York is number one, not just in sports, but like the culture as of right this second. So give the Knicks another round of applause.
1: I love it for them. You know, people truly counted them out.
0: Now, unfortunately, it's too damn early because as the Knicks win, I'm looking at some
1: in other sports news.
0: In sports, they tore New York up after they won. And I kind of knew that was going to happen, but I didn't think it was going to be that bad. 63 people arrested. Four stabbed, one shot on the Knicks title celebration in New York. They kind of, they try to brush it under the rug because they want to celebrate the team, but they wowed New York. Times Square, in front of Madison Square Garden. I get celebrating. I remember being in Baltimore and the Ravens won and the celebrations were humongous.
1: Right.
0: But we weren't rioting.
1: No.
0: We wasn't
1: it was
0: burning
1: no
0: police
1: reason to
0: cars.
1: Riot. No.
0: Like, what's up, New York?
1: I don't get it.
0: So New Yorkers, y'all gotta tone it down, please.
1: I did see a lot of people celebrating safely. You know, they were having parties at the house, getting on the grill,
0: right,
1: outside with it. But I don't think I could have been out on the streets of New York because people were in fact wilding.
0: Right. All right, well, in other sports news, and I think we'll talk more about this in 8 o'clock hour as well. UFC in the White House lawn. Like, and I want to just paint the picture for anybody who's a Trump fan and you're like defending this. President Obama, when he became president, we know he loves to play basketball. He decided he wanted to put one of those portable basketball goals up on a tennis court. Not build a whole basketball court, not dig anything up, not do anything that wasn't reversible in 30 seconds. Let me put up a little basketball net in the White House backyard on the tennis court. I don't play tennis.
1: Mind you, the basketball court was on the south lawn.
0: Right. Nobody could see this.
1: Okay.
0: Remind you, they went crazy. This is so disrespectful to the White House. This is not his house. You can't put a basketball thing on the White House. That is disrespect. Ban him. He should be out of that. This is the reaction of people. The exact same people are completely quiet when President Trump decides, I want to build a whole UFC rink in the front lawn.
1: First of all, how ghetto.
0: Like, this is crazy. Where's the outrage, people? That them same people that were mad about a basketball net. Why aren't you upset about them completely
1: digging up land,
0: like,
1: and everything?
0: Where's the outrage?
1: I know the former presidents are turning over in
0: like,
1: their graves right now. Look at this, and it gets worse.
0: Then the guy wins. His name, I'm going to say his name is Josh Hockett.
1: Hockett.
0: Mm-hmm.
1: Josh, you know what?
0: Right.
1: Can I say that on the radio?
0: Don't say it, but you know what you want to say.
1: Okay.
0: This guy, and this scared the crap out of me. I wake up into my entire timeline seeing Michelle Obama. So first thing I see Jamie Foxx's post Michelle Obama, and he turned his comments off.
1: Hold on.
0: So then I see more people. I'm like, I said, Lord, no, you are not going to do this. I'm not going on this radio and reporting this. Shay, it's on you today.
1: Wait.
0: That's my first reaction.
1: You thought something had happened to Michelle.
0: I thought she went to glory.
1: You thought not she went to glory.
0: Because my whole, I wake up, my whole timeline is just Michelle Obama. So I'm like, I know it's not a birthday. I know it's not President's Day.
1: But see, that's the problem with Pork Chop and his generation posting stuff on social media. Because you post the obituary photos.
0: Right.
1: And we like, hold on, wait a minute.
0: So Michelle Obama's completely fine. She's completely fine. Nothing happened.
1: Yes.
0: She's complete.
1: Yes.
0: But the reason why she's on the whole timeline, people are defending her because as the guy wins, this is what he says.
2: Hey, shout out to Trump for having the balls to put some like this on. And if I'm going to say anything, Michelle Obama is a man. Am I right, America?
0: And people,
1: that's what he used his moment for.
0: This is the biggest moment of his life.
1: That's what he used his moment for. He won this UFC Freedom 250 fight, and he chose to say that.
0: Michelle Obama's the man.
1: Before he says that, he actually kind of was like, F a speech. So he didn't even have words of, oh, I'm that guy. I won. Shout out to my mom. Shout out to my dad. And you know what gets me about these folk? They call themselves Christian. They call themselves followers of Christ.
0: And then the comments said, that was so funny.
1: That was funny. I was reading some comments on social media and people were like, yeah, now they actually have something to be mad about. Actually, there's so many things that we are mad about at this time.
0: This is
1: actually towards the bottom of the list. Even as bad as this is, the things that we are mad about and that we should be mad about, this is actually kind of low on the totem pole.
0: You know what?
1: It's crazy. When you realize that we're sharing a country with some of these people, like we're sharing space, we're sharing jobs, we're sharing neighborhoods.
0: Blatant racism. Blatant. Like blatant.
1: On the White House South Lawn.
0: Ladies and gentlemen, it's too damn early.
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3: Hey, Baltimore, 92Q Traffic. Good morning to you. 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Looks like Reisterstown Road at Fulton Avenue is closed due to fire activity. Once again, Reisterstown Road over in West Baltimore at Fulton Avenue is actually closed this morning due to fire activity. Looks like Tree has a situation blocked out in Dundalk. I'm talking about North Point Boulevard southbound just before Wise Avenue. A Tree is down and the right lane is blocked at Kirkland Road once again out in Dundalk. No issues moving around on the Baltimore Beltway here, the east and west side of 695, the NN Outer Loop. No issues as we look at the Fort McHenry Tunnel and the Harbor Tunnel. Clear so far, so good. Looking at the 83s up in Cockeysville and the JFX here, 83 moving towards Northern Parkway. 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

0: Once again, thanks for choosing to wake up with the Quicksilver Morning Show right here on 92Q. Me and Shea Parker here. Simple question around this time. What is it too damn early for?
1: Because you know it's always too damn early for something.
0: Big facts.
1: 410-481-9292.
2: Good morning. What did you quit?
0: What's up, player? Player, what's too damn early for?
2: Man, too early to be walking through the I can't even talk, man. His breath stink that bad.
0: Damn.
2: Too early in the morning for the boss to come through, give you instructions what to do, and he need brush his teeth.
0: I'm going to go ahead and park it back for a second. Why your breath smell that bad this morning, man? You can't even talk. Damn.
1: Oh.
2: Man, that's crazy. I put that gun in my mouth this morning. You heard me?
0: Oh, no gum.
1: I can't stand.
0: Brush your teeth.
2: Gun.
0: All right, man.
2: All right.
1: I can't stand nobody with no bad breath.
0: Facts,
1: brush
0: man.
1: Your tongue.
0: Brush your tongue and floss. What's up with y'all not flossing daily?
1: Get some Altoids. Mm. Get some mint. Mm. You need to keep it on you, really. I feel like that's an adult thing.
0: Big facts.
1: You need to keep a gum, a piece of mint.
0: Something. And go to your dentist.
1: Yes, and drink water. You know, that's a lot of the problem, too. You're not drinking enough water and your breath stinks.
0: Big facts. All right, man. Anything else you want to vent about that is too damn early for? Tag us on social media, of course, at Quicksilver Show. Coming up next, top of the hour, 7 a.m. I got to hold down the Swift Mix. 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
19: Baltimore, happy Monday to you. 92Q News Update brought to you by Attorney Big Al, the law officer of Richard Klein. A strong storm swept through the Baltimore region Sunday night, bringing damaging winds, heavy rain, hail, downed trees, and scattered power outages. Harford and Baltimore counties were among the hardest hit areas before a cold front moved through overnight, bringing cooler and less humid weather to Baltimore. You can feel it outside this morning. Three families are displaced after a three-alarm fire in West Baltimore Sunday afternoon. Crews responded to Brookfield Avenue, where two occupied homes and one vacant house were damaged. No injuries were reported, and the cause remains under investigation. President Trump says the U.S. and Iran have reached a peace agreement that would reopen the Strait of Hormuz and end the U.S. naval blockade. The deal is expected to be formally signed June 19th in Switzerland. Hurt in an accident? Call Big Al. Insurance tries to pay you less. Big Al fights to pay you more. 1-800-HURT-123. Attorney Big Al is the law officer, Richard Klein. 67 degrees and sunny out. It's cooler. Feel good outside this morning. As highs will go up in the upper 70s for your Monday. 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

I understand we got to send this out, of course, to the New York Knicks because they just did something super amazing. So I think it's only right that we start the show with this song right here for the Knicks. Yeah, man. All right, let me get this together because it wasn't working. Are we good now? There we go.

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1: Man, oh man. Do you remember the dances we used to do to this song?
0: Call them out.
1: I don't even know. Pandiriva.
0: I got you.
1: What was
0: the... your car. I got you. Ready?
1: Okay, go ahead.
0: Thunderclap now. Thunderclap now. Thunderclap now.
1: Hey.
0: Thunderclap now.
1: Hey.
0: Signal the plane.
1: Ho.
0: Signal the plane. Signal the plane. Signal the plane. Hold on. Parachute. Parachute. Parachute. Parachute. Hold on. Ponder River.
1: Ooh.
0: Ponder Bar.
1: Hey.
0: Ponder River. Ponder Bank. Hold on. Give me the run. And the
1: give me a run.
0: Down.
1: Hey. Give me a run. And give me a run. Not. Hey. All we need is some sunshine, some jerk chicken, some sand, and some clear blue waters right now. That would fix so much in life. Can I get an amen in the congregation?
0: Amen and amen again. I had to hold it up for my God shot this morning, but I know right now, somebody in the car saying, Quick and Shay, that's cool, but y'all promised us $300 this morning.
1: Yeah, you probably need the $300 to get to the island with the sand, the jerk chicken, and the clear blue waters, right? Or at least put gas in your car for this week. Running these kids up and down the road. Exactly. Well, we do have that $300 for you from Jimmy the Boxer, of course. Knocking out the competition, but you are going to have to do something strange for a piece of change. And that's play, think, quick. Of course, I'm going to give you a word. You'll have to sing that exact word in a real actual song in under 5 seconds, 3 rounds. And baby, you $300 richer. It's just that simple. Start calling us 410-481-9292.
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0: By Pork Chop.
1: You just got robbed.
0: And Shay Parker.
1: Hey, hey.
0: Quicksilver pulled out his thing.
1: What?
0: Oh, wait a minute.
1: 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Let's close out. 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
15: Baltimore 92Q Traffic brought to you by BGE and Empower Maryland. This morning, we got some new situations outside in which a disabled vehicle is causing the left lane to be blocked out in White Marsh from 95 northbound just before White Marsh Boulevard. Watch out for delays as you approach that situation. Slow traffic on 95 southbound from Dundalk Avenue towards the Fort McHenry Tunnel, in which we're watching an accident move to the right shoulder on 895 southbound. This is at Lombard Street. So watch out for delays, especially if you get on before Lombard Street on your way towards the Harbor Tunnel. BW Parkway southbound moving towards the Rudder Mills Boulevard. We're dealing with slow traffic 70 eastbound from Mariusville Road towards 29. Watch out for heavy traffic. Also heavy traffic here on the Baltimore Beltway. The outer loop here on the east side from Harford Road sliding towards 795 on the west side. 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
17: Let's get the party started. See you at the bar, you was hardly talking. That's when I knew that your heart was scarring. Friends to lovers need a part to star in. Like, wait, babe, let me ask your pardon. This ain't Gucci, this is Prada, darling. If you want something, you can ask me.

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0: 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Choppers out. 300 up for grabs.
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3: Morning.
0: Good morning. What's your name? Where you calling from?
3: My name is Sean.
0: Hey, get our speakerphone so we can hear you, bro. I want you to win this money.
4: What's the first word?
2: You ready? Okay. Your first word is big. B-I-G. Big.
0: 5, 4, 3, 2, homie.
2: All right. 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
0: Quicksilver Morning Show.
3: Good morning.
0: Good morning. Give me that phone. What's your name? Where you calling from?
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0: All right, 5 seconds down the clock.
2: Your first word is big. B-I-G. Big.
0: 5, 4, 3.
2: Come on.
0: 2.
2: Come on.
0: Oh, my God.
2: Are you kidding me?
0: This is insane.
2: Car real big. House real big.
0: Try one more. If not, we hold this money till
2: 9:30. I'm really disappointed.
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6: Good morning.
0: You sound like you might win, man. What's your name when you call it from, bro?
2: I don't know.
6: I'm not calling from Baltimore.
0: I don't know.
6: All I heard was money.
0: All right, 5 seconds on the clock. Dude.
2: He said all he heard was money. That's not good. Okay, let's do it. Your first word is big. B-I-G. Big.
0: 5, 4, 3.
2: All right, everyone just have a nice day. All right, we're going to put the $300 back in our pocket because there is no way in hell we're letting Big trip us up.
0: Shout out to everybody that's on my TikTok at DJ Quicksilver just laughing, and they typing in songs that you could have sung. And I'm not going to tell y'all because we're going to play this again at 9:30. So do me a favor, go ahead and set the little alert in your phone. So 9:30 will be your next chance to be $300 richer, courtesy of Jimmy the Boxer, knocking out the competition.
2: And you know what? I'm going to make it easy for you. I'm going to keep this word as the first word. So you have about, 2 hours
0: right.
2: to think about this word, and that's a freebie for you.
0: Mm-hmm. All right, Shea Parker, what do you have coming up next?
2: All right, well, the UFC Freedom 250 fight went down last night on the White House lawn. And if you were wondering why everyone is posting about Michelle Obama, I'll tell you exactly why coming up at 7:50.
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1: Come on, yeah. Come on, yeah. 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

0: Rest in peace to DMX. 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
0: All right, Shape Boy, what you got? What you got? What you got?
8: All I have to say is, we ride at dawn.
0: I'm ready now.
8: For our forever First Lady, Michelle Obama.
0: Big facts.
8: But when I tell you black women can't catch a break in this country, not even at a UFC Freedom 250 fight that they didn't even attend. Yeah, I'll give you the details in a second. But first, in entertainment news, Tyra Banks is suing Netflix. And you can probably guess why, right? All over that America's Next Top Model documentary that came out not too long ago, she's actually suing the company for defamation and accusing Netflix of editing the film in a way that pushed a false narrative. She claims that she did a really lengthy interview for the documentary, but only 16 minutes of it was actually used, and that the clips were quote unquote stripped of context and reassembled to support a narrative that was totally different than what she was actually trying to express.
0: That's the bad part about these shows. Me being on reality TV, I had to learn,
8: you know,
0: that
8: firsthand.
0: Like I would film for 10 hours, but then when you see it on TV, it's 30 seconds of me and Ashley Arvin.
8: Yeah.
0: I'm like, what happened to all the good stuff for the day?
8: Right.
0: That wasn't juicy. That the fans want to see.
8: Exactly. And, you know, honestly, I feel like when it comes to TV, no matter what story you're trying to tell, that's not the story that you're going to be telling.
0: The producers have a
8: They
0: narrative.
8: Already know what type of story and what narrative they want to push. So I'm actually not surprised by this. I did a little digging and actually found out that this documentary was never even Tyra's idea. It was actually Miss Alexander J's idea. You may remember it was like the walking coach that was on the show, he was also a judge. But it was his idea. He was supposed to be telling a story of his life and about the show. And then from that idea, this documentary came to life.
0: Gotcha.
8: So we'll see what happens with this in court. We don't know a specific dollar amount for what she's suing for, but she's claiming loss of future business opportunities and income, as well as reputational damage. So I'm sure it's probably in the millions. Anyway, let's keep this thing moving and get into some sports news. Of course, the New York Knicks are the 2026 NBA champions. Shout out to all the New Yorkers in Baltimore and across the DMV. I'm sure you want it to go home. Overly deserving. The score was 94-90 against the Spurs. But I do have a question for all the New Yorkers. Why did you tear up the city like a black man was killed by police or
0: That's
8: something?
0: That's what I don't understand.
8: And I don't mean that lightly. I mean, they literally tore up the city. They were setting school buses on fire. I actually saw a black man banging his head into the window of a school bus. I'm trying
0: New
8: to
0: Yorkers,
8: understand.
0: Y'all a different breed of person.
8: Not only that, a 17-year-old boy was shot in the foot. There were dozens of arrests. I mean, straight chaos. Even police officers were injured. There were 4 stabbings that happened.
0: Yeah, New York, y'all wild the city out, bro.
8: Listen, New York is really a concrete jungle, baby. If this is how they act when they win, I would have hated to see what would have happened if they lost.
0: Knicks in 5, they did it.
8: They absolutely did. Now, in other sports news, but also national news, we talked about this earlier this morning, but the UFC Freedom 250 fight was at the White House last night on the South Lawn. Just a reminder that your president dug up land in the South Lawn to put this fighting ring there. And the winner of the fight, his name is Josh Hokit. I believe that's how you say his name, but honestly, I really don't care if it is or not, because I want to call him something else. But he had a few words to say after his win, and listen to what he used his moment for.
9: Hey, shout out to Trump for having the balls to put some like this on. And if I'm going to say anything, Michelle Obama is a man. Am I right, America?
0: Am I right, America?
8: I'm convinced that people are just doing things to try to get a rise out of us. I'm completely convinced.
0: They got a rise out of me, pause. But when I woke up and see my whole timeline with pictures of Michelle Obama, I panicked. When I say I panic, I said, y'all knock Ray Wakeby up, tell me she went to glory.
8: And see, that's
0: like, that scared me.
8: That's the problem with Porkchop's generation, and you getting up there quick. They post obituary photos.
0: Right.
8: Of Michelle Obama. I'm like,
0: what happened? But then I thank God she's fine.
8: That's not funny, but it's also very funny. However, it's just hurtful too.
0: It is.
8: It really, really is. Because I mean, Black people are told at every turn of how much we're not enough, of how we don't look the part, we're not the part, it's not meant for us, this doesn't work for us. And it's just never ending. But I'll tell you this. When I say what's going on in that White House right now is ghetto, I don't ever want to hear us call each other ghetto or ratchet or tacky, because this is classless.
0: I think we need to really
8: park ahead. And these people call themselves Christians.
0: I think at 8 o'clock, Shay, we need to stay right here for a second.
8: Yes,
0: because I have so many questions and so many concerns. And like the state of the world right now, as we're watching what's happening, like we're watching a movie or reality TV show. But the blatant racism, just blatant. Like, it used to be like, all right, you know, in the hush.
8: Listen, I miss when racism was quiet and in the shadows and real timid.
0: And we always knew it exists.
8: Right, but it was
0: But
8: it
0: in
8: was
0: our
8: low.
0: Lifetime, we didn't see this.
8: Yeah.
0: I feel like we're back in Jim Crow, and that's where they want us to go.
8: Yeah, that's how they're stripping your rights away. Yeah, pretty much. Well, we're going to talk about it at 8 o'clock. Stick with us.
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0: We got the whole world saying good morning.
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0: That's right. Wake up with us. Start at 6 o'clock. It's too damn early for something.
6: Then 7 o'clock, I'm going to bring y'all that Swift mix.
0: What
6: bring
0: up, Swift? The cats.
8: And then you know we got to think quick. And we always got some of the hottest prizes for you.
0: Mm-hmm. Then you always going to say what? What you got coming up next, Shay Park?
8: Baby, we got to get into it because I got to keep you informed.
0: 9 o'clock, we got the quick mix. And as always, I end with a vitamin of the day. Wake up with us. It's the Quicksilver Morning Show. Good morning.
6: Good morning.
0: Hey, Baltimore, what up? 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
15: 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Stop and go traffic on the BW Parkway. This is southbound 295 on your way towards Rundemus Boulevard and then 175. We got this accident on 895 southbound. This is at Lombard Street there in southeast Baltimore. Move to the right shoulder as you make your way towards the Harbor Tunnel, which we are looking at slow ups and stop and go traffic after you leave that accident. Move it towards the Harbor Tunnel. So watch out, in which we've got a situation in two left lanes are blocked on 95 southbound just after 895. But this is in Howard County, actually Elk Ridge, and 27 minute delays. Looks like traffic is slow moving towards the Fort McHenry Tunnel on 95 southbound. Looks like Reisterstown Road at Fulton Avenue is still closed due to fire activity. An accident on Biddle. This is at Eden Street in East Baltimore. Erdman at Federal Street. 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
3: 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Okay.

0: Get them feels. So what it feel like outside to you?
1: Diva, girl, it feel like crab legs and cutwater outside.
0: Crab legs and cutwater. That's exactly what it feel like. They mixing. What? They mixing
1: Diva,
0: the cutwater with something
1: like
0: too.
1: I can't talk right now with my homegirls at the dice game.
0: It feel like a dice game outside for sure.
1: Look, and you can tell it's nice outside, Diva. I'm riding down the street, the dirt bike sound. I'm like, oh, I like this type of weather.
0: It's time, y'all. We done been through it. All that snow, we been through it. We deserve this.
2: It happened on the White House lawn. Now, I just want to remind people for a second, Shay, because we had a president by the name of Barack Obama. Shout out to President Barack Obama. And he decided one day, because he loves to play basketball, there's a tennis court that's in the backyard of the White House. He decides he's not going to build anything, because that would be disrespectful to build anything and tear up stuff. But you know what? Let me put one of these basketball goals, not a whole court. You know, the goals you buy from the store and you put it up in front of your house or whatever.
3: Modified functionality.
2: Let me go ahead and put one of these in the tennis court so I can play basketball. I'm not a tennis guy, so I'm going to play basketball. The country was outraged. He was the worst president ever. How could you disrespect the White House? That's not your house. That's our house. These are things that were said. This is an outrage.
3: They were upset,
2: honey. He should be impeached for this. You cannot disrespect the. This is not your house. This is the White House. This is the people's house.
3: The blue suit and now a basketball court.
2: And then he wore that tan suit. He was the worst president alive to some folk. Not to us, but to some folk. Now, them same folk are celebrating the fact that not only did he build this whole UFC rink and tear up the whole White House lawn and completely disrespect the White House, after the fight, the guy who wins, Josh Hockett, however you say his name, we don't care, he had this to say, unbelievable.
4: Hey, shout out to Trump for having the balls to put some like this on. And if I'm gonna say anything, Michelle Obama is a man. Am I right, America?
2: Now, any good president would have spoken out by now, saying, "Look, we don't condone what was said at the White House. You know, that was not our words." They are laughing about it and clapping and celebrating. Yay, Michelle Obama's a man. Yay. And you see Trump over there, you know, his little thumbs up thing he does. Like, this is unbelievable to me. Like,
3: they think it's hilarious. They think, oh, let's actually give them something to really be mad about. Let's call their forever first lady a man.
2: When I said,
3: and a
2: wow.
3: monkey and a. It's just ridiculous. But I think the larger context here, which makes it hard to process, because mm-hmm. I mean, we're not surprised, right? But the reason why it's hard to process is because this is supposed to be a celebration of the 250th year of America. And thinking about the history of this country yes. over the past 250 years, for that moment of him winning this fight to be a moment that he chose to say that sort of crude, just rude, nasty comment about a black woman who was also the first lady. Like, there's no respect at all.
2: Shout out to RG3, because he actually posted almost exactly verbatim what you said. And he said, Josh Hockett won the biggest fight of his career at the White House and decides to finish his interview by calling Michelle Obama a man. What a disgrace. The biggest moment could have been good, but he attacked a woman by calling her a man, especially with the history behind calling black women men. Now, I'm looking at his comments. When I say it's people going off like, RG3, you got it wrong on this one. It was funny. Why can't you guys, you people, a.k.a. you N-words, take a joke? That's what his comments are saying. I mean, they let him have it. It was funny. Come on, dude, sit this one out. I'm not going to lie. I mean, come on. Why y'all getting so mad about this? It wasn't that serious. That's what the comment section is saying.
3: And to add more context to the moment, because we only played a snippet of what he actually said before that. You know, he was asked, you have any words? This is your big moment. And he basically says, F a speech. And mm-hmm. then he goes on to say, if I'm going to say anything, I'm going to say, Michelle Obama is a man. Ain't that right, America?
2: And they start clapping. That's the part that really baffled. Where were the boos?
3: On the South Lawn
2: Nobody
3: of
2: booed?
3: The White House. I didn't hear any boos.
2: I heard claps.
3: I don't think the people that would have booed were there, to be completely honest.

0: even the people there, you have to have some coof. Like, you gotta be like, come on, dude, like, this ain't.
1: No. And I think the internet shows us, because as I was reading different comments on different posts about the situation, I know a lot of times we can get outraged and a commenter might be a bot, right? Mm-hmm. So I was actually going through these comments, clicking on individual pages and seeing if these were real actual humans. And these are real humans that we share space with every day. We go to work with them. They're in the line behind us at Popeyes.
0: They ain't eating fried chicken.
1: You don't think so?
0: Nah, they at the Whole Foods.
1: You think they at the Whole Foods? Oh, I don't know. Anyway, what I'm saying is they live among us.
0: Yes.
1: And we really do share a country with, you know, all types of people who think differently from us, even to the extreme of this, because there are people out there who really don't see anything wrong with this at all.
0: Here's the question this morning, because I said when I woke up and I saw my whole timeline posting Michelle Obama, I panicked first. And then I realized the reason why they were posting it, because they were defending her.
1: I'm still very tickled by that.
0: I woke up and everything was Michelle. I'm like, what the hell? Oh. So now my question, though, is like, the state of America that we're in right now, how are you feeling? Like this moment that we're in right this second, where we can have a openly racist just saying whatever they want about a black woman, and then the president kind of, because when you don't speak about something, you're honestly kind of defending it. This happened at your event on the White House that you tore up, and you still got half the East Wing that still ain't even built back yet. Remind you, like, y'all was outraged that Obama put a basketball net on the tennis court. Y'all were livid.
1: Yes, Trump has knocked out walls for a ballroom that he can't even continue construction on at this time.
0: This wasn't even a whole court, Shay. This was just one of them joints you can put up and take down.
1: He dug up the South Lawn of the White House. He even put his name on the Kennedy Center. Do you know that the Kennedy Center is a memorial for Robert F. Kennedy, and he put his name on another man's memorial? It doesn't get any more ghetto than this.
0: So my question is, like, how are you feeling right now? Like, the state of America right now, it's kind of like open-ended conversation. Like what now? Like, what are you feeling in your heart right now about the moment we're living in?
1: Yeah, and I think even more specifically, the question is, what are you talking about in your circles right now about the state that we're in? What are you saying to the people, you know, in your community? What are you hearing? How are you talking to your children about this? Because it's wild out here. And we got to get it together some way, somehow. Start calling us 410-481-9292.

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1: Money Bag, yo.
2: What's up, y'all? 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

0: What you mean is the question for real. This is the Quicksilver Morning Show, by the way, right here on 92Q. Me and Shea Parker here. Chop is out. And if you're wondering why Michelle Obama has been trending all morning, it's because UFC fighter Josh Hockett, after winning his UFC fight at the White House lawn, had this to say.
1: Hey, shout out to Trump for having the balls to put some like this on. And if I'm going to say anything, Michelle Obama is a man. Am I right, America?
0: And then they start clapping, Shay.
2: Mind you, he didn't use this moment to thank God or to thank his mom and dad for all the sacrifices that they made, making him into the fighter that he is today to win the Freedom 250 fight. He didn't thank his trainers, his team. He didn't say anything, but use the moment to call Michelle Obama a man. A woman who was probably quite literally at home minding her own damn business, was not even in attendance
0: at
2: this fight.
0: That's why I'm so confused. Like, where this even came from. Now,
2: like, why is Michelle in it?
0: Everything in me, because remind you, everything in me tells me President Trump knew he was going to say this. I could be completely wrong, but for a stage this big, everything in me tells me this wasn't just random. Everything, I mean, he probably said, I'm going to say this. And they're like, yeah, do it, do it.
2: I mean, I think.
0: I could be wrong.
2: You could be wrong or you could be right. But the bigger part about it is that it doesn't even matter. This was supposed to be a celebration of America turning 250 years old and our history in this country. For even a black man and a black woman to be in the White House and to still be harassed and ridiculed and talked about in this way is just actually disrespectful. There's no
0: completely
2: respect for the office, the presidential office at all. None. Can we even stay at that basic level? Like, if we can't agree on the basis of racism, can we at least agree on the basis of there is no respect for the office at all?
0: Your thoughts right now. How are you feeling? What conversations are you having with the state of America, with your friends and family? Like, we really want to know right now. Call us.
2: Absolutely. 410-481-9292.
3: Good morning. It is just absolutely horrendous. I have a small child, so, like, history is starting to form itself, right?
0: Yes.
3: And once that kid becomes a teenager or a young adult, we're like, oh, hey, guess what happened, right? And it's so, like, far left field that, like, I don't know, the pictures, the newspapers, the articles, they're not even depicting it, how horrible it is, to at least it.
0: I agree. Quicksilver Morning Show.
4: Hey, what time do I got to call for the words, three words?
0: 9:30, bro. Jesus.
4: Yes, man.
0: All right, man. He said, all right, look, I need the money. Quicksilver Morning Show.
5: Good morning.
0: Good morning. Talk to me, ma'am. How are you feeling about the state of our country right now?
5: How I feel about the state of our country is that it's just all going downhill. And to be honest with you, I blame a couple of us because when Kamala was running, people had a choice to vote for her,
0: mm-hmm.
5: but you didn't. You know what I'm saying? Y'all trusted this orange and his words and wanted to believe what he was saying. And look at it now. Now everybody regrets their vote and their choice. Midterms just coming up. We had something to do about it. I say all of us get up off our asses and make a change for the world. Because if we don't, the next generation is never going to have no hope.
0: Amen and amen.
5: And that's how I feel.
2: They really didn't want to vote for the black lady. They thought this was going to be better.
0: This was a better option. Like, this is insane to me. Like, even Trumpers have, well, some of them, because, you know, as we see in the UFC fight.
2: Some of them are standing on business.
0: Right. But I've seen some like, yeah, we messed up on this one.
2: Yeah, I actually have an older cousin that voted for Trump. And now everybody in the family always asks her, and it was a woman, which is crazy to me. A black woman voting for Trump, insane. But now she'll say, well, you know, I'm just praying about it.
0: No, ma'am, you got it wrong and admit it.
2: When I tell you I wanted to smack the sugar, honey, iced tea out of this lady, but I respect my elders.
0: If you're just tuning in, man, and you have not seen why Michelle Obama is trending, it's because this UFC fighter, Josh Hockett, chose to use his speech at one of the biggest fights in UFC history on the White House
2: lawn. Probably the biggest fight of UFC history.
0: To say, you know what? I have something to say. Hey, Michelle Obama is a man. And they all start clapping. The fact that President Trump still 24 hours over 24 hours later, has not spoken out about this. It shows you, read the room.
2: Yeah.
0: He's blatantly telling you, this is the same president that posted pictures of Michelle and Barack as monkeys and then decided to backtrack. That's not what I meant. This is the same president that posed as God, but then said, I was actually a nurse.
2: This is his idea of making America great again. So we want to know from you, how are you feeling about the state of the country right now? What are you saying in your circles, in your community? How are you talking to your kids about what's happening? 410-481-9292.
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8: As tough as we know Quick Ed.
9: Take your time.
8: And I mean not tough like, man, not that tough.
9: Okay. But I'm that tough, too.
8: No, you're very
9: keep
8: soft.
9: Going, keep going.
8: You're marshmallowish. How many times have you seen me come over there to mess with Quick, hug him, and give him some love, and he'd be like, nah, you know what I mean? But he really wanted it.
9: What?
8: I hate it,
9: where's
8: you
9: my
8: know?
9: Buzzer?
8: Man, I'd be like, I come over there right now, and you'll smile your ass off.
9: Don't come over here, Chop.
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9: I,
10: there.
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17: Indeed. Good morning. Happy Monday again here. 92Q News Update brought to you by Posner Court Attorneys at Law. And Baltimore police are investigating two weekend shootings. A man was shot on Fleet Street in Fells Point early Saturday morning, and another was wounded on Fairmount Avenue in East Baltimore. Both victims were hospitalized in stable condition. Two court rulings have blocked Trump administration changes. President Trump's name has been removed from the Kennedy Center, while a federal judge ordered national park exhibits on slavery, civil rights, and climate change restored within 3 weeks. Thousands turned out for Baltimore Pride over the weekend with a parade along Charles Street plus a festival at Druid Hill Park and celebrations across the city. The Orioles closed out their homestand with a 5-2 loss. Yeah, they did, to San Diego. And salute to the NBA champions Knicks will be honored with a ticker tape parade. This will be Thursday up in Manhattan. 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It's like 69 degrees and sunny out. As temperatures will go up in the upper 70s. They will be in the 50s tonight. So yeah, less humid today. 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

0: Happy Money Making Monday, of course, from the Quicksilver Morning Show right here on the Q. Me and Shea Parker here, Chappers out. But if you're just tuning in, if you're wondering why Michelle Obama has been trending, it's because she was disrespected at this supposed to be celebration of 250 years of America, this UFC fight that happened at the White House. But when the guy wins, he decides to call her a man as the crowd starts clapping.
1: No one booed. He didn't thank anyone else. Well, he didn't thank anyone, actually, to be exact. And when they say that the black woman is the most disrespected creature in America.
0: Facts.
1: I agree. I mean, they treat their dogs better than this. But we want to know what you think after hearing him say that Michelle Obama is a man at the 250 Freedom Fight, which was supposed to be a celebration of the 250th anniversary of America. What are you saying in your circles? How are you talking to each other about the state of our country? What are you telling your kids? We really got to come together in community to not just talk this thing out, but do something about it. What's your thoughts? 410-481-9292.
2: I just wanted to say maybe she just should get one of her UFC fighters to fight the guy that actually said that ignorant comment about her.
0: I agree. He deserves.
2: Yeah, so I just called in to say that. That's all.
0: Quicksilver Morning Show.
3: You know what? I'm absolutely disgusted. I'm absolutely disgusted. As somebody that was raised in Baltimore City, I had neighbors of every color. Every color. You know, and waking up today in 2026 and hearing that man disrespect and disgrace a previous president's wife. I mean, the rest of the world is looking at us in horror.
0: Yep.
3: Truly. They're looking at us like, what is going on with these people? And they feel sorry for us. But at this point, we got to feel sorry for ourselves.
0: We
3: got to do something about that.
0: But what? What can we do when the president, who should be doing something about it, is making it clear, like, this is okay, guys?
3: That's the problem. That's the problem. Because he's turned so many things into something it was never meant to be. And this very, I'm sorry, I hate to say it, because I was raised Christian. But this very homophobic, anti any shade of brown, if you weren't born here, blonde hair, blue eyes, you got to go, is the most frightening crap I have ever entertained in my entire 43 years on this planet. And you know, I've been through the history classes that lied to us, you know, and this to me is unfathomable. You know, I have a daughter who is a influencer, if you will. She's a professional athlete.
0: Right.
3: And she has gone on the record talking about, you know, how much she thinks ICE is disgraceful. You know, this huge budget, this war budget that we have, but we can't feed our own citizens.
0: Preach.
3: And I tell you what, she lost hundreds of thousands of followers. But any day of the week, I will support her for standing 10 toes down on what is right. I told her, not all money is good money. You don't want them people following you.
0: Big fat.
3: Because these are not the people that are going to help us get to the next level. Because we have got to get this man out of office. And we really have to decide what we want for ourselves. Because we are a laughing stock at this point.
0: Man, you couldn't have said no better. Thank you so much. And that's our conversation this morning, man, with Michelle Obama being just completely disrespected. Like, I honestly want to know what Barack Obama is doing. Like, what conversation is Barack and Michelle having at home? Like, we're home, relaxing, chilling, and we're getting completely, like, it's worse than disrespected.
1: Mind you, this is how they celebrate 250 years of America, while Obama just launched a history podcast about the Reconstruction era, trying to educate people on what happened during that era after the Civil War and how it still impacts us today. And this is actually one of those impacts because of what was going on during Jim Crow and Reconstruction. It is just, it's actually shameful that we have to share space with people who think like this and think that this is okay.
0: Your thoughts right now, the state of this country, call us up.
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0: That drink going crazy. Drizzy Drake, of course, right inside the Quicksilver Morning Show on the Q. Myself and Shea Choppers are wrapping up this whole conversation. If you wonder why Michelle Obama has been trending, it's because after UFC fighter decides to win the biggest fight of his career, he says this.
1: Hey, shout out to Trump for having the balls to put some like this on. And if I'm going to say anything, Michelle Obama is a man. Am I right, America?
0: Am I right, America, is what he said, Shay. I don't know if you heard that. And yes. They start clapping.
2: And celebrating. No one booed. And
0: unbelievable.
2: President Donald Trump has yet to speak on the remark that was made. And, you know, we're not expecting him to. But what we do want to know, and we're wrapping up our discussion here, so get your last minute calls in. How are you talking to the people in your community about this as Black people? What are we saying to our children about the state of our country and what we need to be doing? 410-481-9292.
3: Listen, Chris, you know they have to be so obsessed with us. Like, why is crazy that you're so obsessed with the Black culture that you took the highlight, your biggest night, and thought about Michelle Obama?
0: Right.
3: If it was me, you're going to be thinking, God, your mama, the kids, like, what's
2: right.
3: up from here? You're thinking about someone that you dislike at the time you're supposed to be at the height of your career. Michelle Holmes panicking her toes, and you worried about her some of she made. She not even thinking about you, but you thinking about her. She having a self-care day. It blows my mind for someone to dislike us so much. But at the height of your career, the best thing that probably happened to you, you've been training for decades, and you say, Michelle Obama, that is weird.
0: All
3: I gotta say.
2: I'm reminded of a song by Mariah Carey, an old Negro spiritual that said, why are you so obsessed with me?
0: It's disgusting.
2: Boy, I want to know.
0: I mean, we can talk about this for another 10 hours, but like, I just want to wrap this conversation up by saying the disgrace, the disrespect, there are no words to describe what happened at the White House. And the fact that we have a president, a sitting president right now, who still at this hour has not spoken up about this, has not said anything, or
2: he's not going to.
0: Listen, I know that. The point I'm making is that if this isn't a clear sign of where he wants America to be, this is the America, when he said make America great, he went make America hate. This is what's happening to America right now, and I'm done.
2: And I think another interesting point is that a lot of folks voted for Donald Trump because of the economy, right? That was one of his big campaign points, that he was going to make the economy better, and it was a money thing. Oh, he's a businessman. He knows what he's doing. And now, seeing the way the economy is, seeing how you're penny pinching and you're paying astronomical prices in the grocery store, at the gas pump, in tariffs for every little thing, and you're also still getting your daily dose of racism, I really just think about how much it wasn't worth it.
0: All right, man. Continue this conversation online, of course, at Quicksilver Show. Top of the hour, 9 o'clock, I feel like rocking out. And don't forget, we still have $300 from Jimmy the Boxer before 10 a.m.
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22: 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Sheriff Cogan knows justice must be administered fairly. When ICE came to the courthouse to detain people from our community, Sam stood up and said, "No way," because Sam Cogan believes in the humanity of every single person. That's why Sam has been endorsed by Senator Angela Olsebrooks, State's Attorney Ivan Bates, Congressman Kwesi Mfume, and more than a dozen local leaders. We need to re-elect Democrat Sam Cogan for sheriff. Vote on or by June 23rd. Paid for by Citizens for Sam Cogan, Octavia Smith, Treasurer.
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25: 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Good morning, and VIP Smoke Cigars on Highland Avenue in East Baltimore has been shut down after authorities seized a ghost gun, cocaine, and THC products. Two people, including a teenager, facing firearms and cannabis-related charges. City police are seeking help identifying a suspect in the assault and armed carjacking of a scooter rider. This was Sunday afternoon on the 1700 block of West North Avenue in West Baltimore. Surveillance images have been released, and anyone with information is urged to contact police or Metro Crime Stoppers. Governor Wes Moore marked the Maryland Science Center's 50th anniversary Saturday and broke ground on a Harbor Plaza renovation. The project will add new exhibits and other improvements at the Inner Harbor landmark. 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I can't wait to get off and go out here and exercise today. It's a good day to do that early. It's only 70 degrees outside and sunny. As high as the day will actually go up in the upper 70s, less humid for your Monday. Happy Monday to you. 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
27: 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Good morning. Good morning. Good morning. 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
26: 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Well,

All right, it's quick mix time. As always, I'm live on TikTok. Go to TikTok, type in DJ Quicksilver. Silver Squad, y'all ready? Let's get it popping.

0: Tasha.
1: What's up?
0: It's good to have you on the show, you know.
1: I'm glad to be here.
0: I never thought that this would happen.
1: You know what? Everything is possible in life.
0: Everything is possible. Yes. And you are showing the girls that. But how do you feel about your name not only being on all the tizzoos and stuff, as soon as I say, oh, Tasha K, I say, oh, who is that? The messy girl? The girl that says, how do you feel about your name and messy being in the same sentence?
1: I'm messy. I am messy. I don't know why people be trying to act like they ain't messy.
0: Are you aware?
1: I am aware.

0: morning show, of course, right here on 92Q. Myself and Shea Parker, baby.
1: That's right. Thank you, big bro.
0: We're just vibing out Money Making Monday. Shout out once again to my quick squad on my TikTok. Show me love every single morning.
1: Okay, hold on now. Because not that you have a doc squad like Dr. Cheyenne Bryant. So is it Silver Squad or is it Quick Squad?
0: They made it clear that it's Quick Squad.
1: Quick Squad.
0: I was saying Silver Squad, but they typed in the comments they have named themselves the Quick Squad. So
1: okay,
0: I apologize for saying it wrong.
1: All right, we have to go with the Quick Squad,
0: Quick Squad,
1: because we all know that every squad, every gang, every Navy.
0: Mine's not a gang, they're a squad.
1: Okay. They have to name themselves. So there we go. Well, they don't call you the party kingpin for nothing, baby.
0: I can't wait to actually hit the stage this Friday because I'll be DJing right before Mario at the AFRAM. When I say I'm excited, like the last time I performed at AFRAM, I have it pinned on my Instagram. I did like this big testimony where I like explain how thankful I am to God and how I overcome so much in my life. That's how I ended my performance, and like people started crying and clapping, and I ended up playing Marvin Sapp, Never Would Have Made It. But like they kept asking me like, what are you gonna do this year to top that quick? Cause that was such a big moment. Like, I don't know yet.
1: Well, you're gonna have to figure it out because we're celebrating 50 years. So there's gonna be a

0: is the first year that they're doing 3 days. Friday, so this is Saturday, now Sunday. 3 days of fun. Not only will Quick be performing, of course, live, Pork Chop is going to be doing something special. They're doing a Big Fat Morning Show reunion.
1: We don't know what that means yet.
0: We don't know what that means yet, but we know that we're going to be there for it. Charlie Wilson's going to be performing over the weekend. Paula Campbell, Lil Mo, Chloe Bailey, The Lox, SWV. It's really going to be a good time. Things for the adults, things for the kids. Come out, have a safe time, and make sure that you're prepared as well. Because it will be a little hot. And it's free 99,
1: That's
0: baby.
1: The best
0: you know,
1: part.
0: We love that. One thing about Baltimore, they're going to put on a free festival. We have the largest arts festival in the country, Artscape, in Baltimore. And we also have the largest free African-American festival, AFRAM, right here in the city. So please make sure you take advantage and just have a good time.
1: This weekend, Drew Hill Park is the location, of course. 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But as promised right now, if you want to be $300 richer from Jimmy the Boxer, we ain't got to tell you how to play because you already know. Think Quick is the name of the game. Call us right now.
0: 410-481-9292. Good luck.
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3: Mm-hmm. You already know Monday through Friday, 10 a.m. to 3 p.m. I got you covered with a whole lot of power. And I'm bringing some of your favorite celebrities along for that ride, too. Like the latest, Miguel.
4: What's up, Persia? How are you?
3: Funny Marco.
5: Your voice is amazing. You should do anime.
3: And Wale.
6: What's up, y'all? You probably wonder why I sound like this. It's because Persia Nicole told me to do this against my will. But it's cool because she's my favorite radio person. And actually, she's not a radio person. She's a person who does radio. And I think that's very important that we understand it. And she's a Taurus. So keep on jamming, Persia Nicole. Signing out, Wale. She makes my palms blush.
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0: Quick 7 Morning Show right here on the Q. Me and Shea Parker here. Somebody wants to get $300 from Jimmy the Boxer towards your car note, but you got to play Think Quick. 410-481-9292.
1: Good morning.
0: What's your name? Where you calling from?
1: So I was calling from Baltimore.
0: 5 seconds on the clock.
2: Your first word is big. B-I-G. Big.
1: Wow. I love it when you call me Big Papa.
2: Oh, okay. Uh-huh. A little remix.
0: Okay, I like it.
2: All right, love. Your second word is remember. 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Remember.
1: Do you remember the time when we fell in love?
2: Do you remember the time
0: when we first met, girl?
2: You know what? Black women, we always got to come through and get the job done. If you get this last word right, you are $300 richer. Your final word is eyes. E-Y-E-S. Eyes.
0: Four, three.
2: Come on.
0: Two.
2: Come on.
0: Out.
2: Damn it. Are you kidding me?
0: Can't take my eyes off of you. 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
3: Hey, Quick. 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
0: Hey.
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0: All right, what's your name? 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
0: Here we go, Crystal. 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
2: 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B-I-G. Big.
0: Five.
3: Big things popping and little things popping.
0: Ooh, little T-I-P.
2: Okay. Right. Your second word is remember. R-E-M-E-M-B-E-R. Remember.
3: You remember the time when we fell in love.
0: That's the one.
2: Good job.
0: Michael Jackson. All right. One
2: and
0: more.
2: Your last and final word is eyes. E-Y-E-S. Eyes.
0: Five, four, come on. Three, two,
2: are you serious? It's right there. Pretty Brown Eyes is right there.
0: Quick Silver Morning Show.
4: I want to play Think Quick.
5: Hey, good morning. How you doing?
0: I'm good. You want to play Think Quick?
5: My name is Michael.
0: Hi, Michael. Was there somebody else just on the phone?
5: Yeah.
0: Okay. All right.
2: Anyway, your first word is big. B-I-G. Big.
0: Three, two.
5: Big things, big things.
0: Hold on. Let me help you out. Whoever that is in the background that's trying to play, let
2: you
0: them play.
2: You need to play.
0: You get off the phone.
2: You give the phone to them.
0: Give back to the lady.
5: Big campus, big cheese.
0: Don't ever put him back on the line. He gonna mess your money up.
2: Cause I don't know what Papa's doing. Now your second word is remember. R-E-M-E-M-B-E-R.
5: Do you remember the time?
0: There you go.
5: When we fell in love, do you remember the time?
2: And all right, girl, bring it home.
0: No, this is why you should play and not the other person. One more.
2: Okay, bring it home.
5: Gotcha.
2: Your last and final word is eyes. E-Y-E-S. Eyes.
5: Eyes.
2: Come on.
5: Look into my eyes and tell me what it is you see.
0: Mm-hmm.
5: Look into my eyes and tell me what it is.
0: I got you. Congratulations.
5: Congratulations. Hey, that's how you do it, Mike.
0: That's how you just got $300.
2: You just got $300. Mm-hmm. What you going to spend it on? What you
5: going to
2: spend it on?
0: There you go.
5: $300.
0: Hey, don't just thank us. You better thank Jimmy the Boxer.
5: Jimmy the Boxer, thank you very much on this beautiful Monday.
0: Mm-hmm.
5: I sure could use that $300.
0: I'm trying to tell you, you need a car, a truck, go see Jimmy the Boxer. Tell him we sent you. You're driving off of something, but you got $300 right now. All you have to do is say, good morning.
5: Good morning.
2: All right, hold on for us. We're going to get some information from you.
5: Okay, thank you.
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2: Y'all notice what Big Mama wanted?
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1: No, it's no, soul
3: wait a minute.
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1: It's wrong.
3: Like...
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0: You already know what it is, the Quicksilver Morning Show right here on 92Q. Myself and Shea Parker here, and we got some special guests stopping by who are doing some big things in the city. I love that.
1: Yes, because not only is it Money Making Monday, but it's also Mayor Mondays. So every Monday we have some of our friends from the mayor's office come through and talk about the resources and the programming that is available to you. And today we have two friends from the mayor's office of safety and engagement. How y'all doing?
2: Doing well, thank
3: doing
2: you.
3: Doing great.
0: Introduce yourselves, fellas.
2: Appreciate it. So I'm Reginald Williams. I'm the Community Partnership Manager for Mayor Scott's Group Violence Reduction Strategy.
3: Nice. And I'm Marvin McKinstry, Jr., also a Community Partnerships Manager for the Mayor's Group Violence Reduction
2: Strategy. A slew of agencies have gotten together to address that group violence dynamic that's plaguing the city. Mm-hmm. And the way it works, in the event that there's a violent incident, we have a system where we can identify those who are historically going to retaliate on behalf of that victim. Mm. And we go in and do an intervention.
0: Nice, nice.
2: Yes.
0: Now, what have you seen so far as far as this year with using your strategy? Is it bringing down the violence? What else can we be doing right now?
3: I think we have a very unique lens to view it from because we have our hands on people who have been traditional perpetrators mm-hmm. of retaliation and cycles of group violence. So when we have our hands on you and you're involved in our programming and things of that nature, we know for a fact that you're doing what they call staying out the way.
0: Yeah.
3: And when you get to see that impact up close and personal, it does completely change what a lot of narratives have been around the work and things of that nature, because we see firsthand that you're not just moving to another neighborhood and finding a new way to get in trouble, but you're taking advantage of the opportunities that comes from a strategy like this.
0: Mm-hmm. That's super dope.
1: If someone's listening right now and they know someone who could benefit from the programming, or maybe they even have a child, you know, that they feel like should be involved with your office, how do they get more information?
2: So they can go on our website, Mayor's Office of Neighborhood Safety and Engagement. There's a lot of information on group violence reduction strategy. In a lot of cases, like over the weekend, it was a young man who, so the way it worked, again, when we identify those individuals, high risk individuals who are participating in high risk behavior, we go and have a conversation with them, tell them the new approach we're taking to address the group violence dynamic, and tell them it would be at their best interest to separate themselves from any activity or individuals that get them jammed up. And if they separate themselves, we can bring them over here.
1: Okay.
2: And we can provide them with services. Our service partners are ROCA and YAP, Youth Advocate Program, and they consist them with short-term goals, long-term goals, and so on and so forth. I spoke to a young man a couple of days ago who we had been looking for. He was one of the people who identified high-risk individual, and he had a friend with him. And he said, I think my friend can benefit from this strategy as well, because he wants to do something better with his life. And so we took his information and we sent that information to our partners at BPD and started the process to determine if he's eligible. And if he is, we'll offer him services as well. And that happens a lot. A lot of times the community reaches out to me or Marvin and say, I know a young man who could probably benefit. If we can tie him to a group, mm-hmm. then we can provide him with services. To answer your initial question, has the crime grown down? Since its inception in 2022, the violence has decreased homicides by 60%.
0: Good,
2: and
0: man.
2: It is, we're making progress. It's almost immeasurable.
3: Yeah, we're 15% ahead of pace from last year, which was historic numbers.
0: Mm-hmm. Right. So I'm really proud of the work that you guys are doing, man. I think it's just so important because I always say, you know, bad things continue to happen when good people do nothing.
2: Sure.
0: So when you put it in that perspective, you know, it shows that we care about the community and we're going to actually do something to help bring not just down the crime, but save a life. And when I say save a life, I don't mean just from murder, from prison.
2: Exactly.
0: From mental illness.
2: For sure.
0: From so much. So mm-hmm. I really want to just, you know, give you guys kudos. And once again, where can we get more information on your programs? That is so important to our listeners.
2: So they can follow Muncie on Instagram. Mm-hmm. And just, they can Google group violence reduction strategy and all that information is there. They can reach out to us too. I can leave you my card mm-hmm. and I'm always available for the community. I get random calls from people all the time.
1: Okay.
2: But the primary objective of group violence reduction strategy is to keep our people alive, safe, and free. Those that we identify. Mm-hmm. We've identified 1,150 individuals since 2022. And those numbers that I mentioned has gone down drastically. It shows that that's a small percentage of individuals responsible for the crimes in the city.
0: Yeah.
2: Right. And if you're engaging with those individuals, giving them a chance to give themselves a second chance,
0: right,
2: take advantage of the common thread that exists between these individuals, that common thread being, I'm tired of looking over my shoulder.
0: Yeah.
2: I'm tired of losing my friends. I'm tired of going to jail.
0: Yeah.
2: It works. So that's how you see that huge impact that we're having on the city.
3: And the other side of that coin that is very intentional as well is not just coming out and trying to lock you up or tell you, mm-hmm, stop doing what you're doing, but bringing tangible resources like employment and
0: that's
3: training
0: important.
3: And all of the testimonials that we get back from people, sometimes just being out and about in the community and running into them and how they want to let us know they're still on the job for 2-3 years now. They did finish the CDL program, and hearing from our service partners about people who are engaging with the mental health to deal with a lot of the trauma that is overlooked a lot of times when you see people who are active in groups and committing this kind of violence. So being very intentional about providing something in exchange for their desire to walk away from that those choices and that way of life is huge.
0: Thank you, man. I really appreciate y'all, man. Once again, thanks for stopping by. We call it Mayor Mondays, where we get to spotlight people doing amazing work in our city because we actually care about our city, and so do they as well.
2: Thank you, sir.
0: Good morning.
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0: All right, for today's vitamin of the day right now, shout out first and foremost to the New York Knicks for winning the championship after 53 years. They officially are the champions. But it kind of inspired today's vitamin. Everything happens the way it's supposed to happen. So many people for years that were Knicks fans counted them out. But when you decide to put in the hard work, dedication, and consistency, when it's your time. Nobody can stop it. Whatever your destiny is, nobody can stop it. Stop blaming the man. Stop blaming your mom and your dad or your neighborhood. Like, if you want it bad enough and it's your time, it is going to happen. But you have to put in the hard work, dedication, and consistency. So to the New York Knicks for pulling off something that a lot of people thought we wouldn't see in our lifetime. They just showed strong example. When you want it bad enough, both teams were great. These are the best two teams left in the NBA. But one team outworked them. One team won because it's their time. Now, how have you put it? People got excuses why this person didn't win or whatever. At the end of the day, when it's your time, it's your time. That is today's vitamin of the day. For more inspiration, follow me on all social media, especially Instagram and TikTok at DJ Quicksilver.
1: And you can follow me at I am Shea Parker. That's Shea like Shea Butter, but spelled C-H-E-Y. Make sure you show our guy Pork Chop some love too at Pork Chop 410.
0: All right, we up out of here. Purge Nicole is up next at 92Q Jams, Bebo and everything. Stay safe out there on Money Making Monday. Drink your water. Stay hydrated. That's important. Quick and Shea. Good morning.

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0: Always be good.
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0: Hashtag justice for Big Sam.
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6: Mm-hmm. Come. Frank Conaway Jr. has turned his back on our community because instead of standing with us, he again and again stands up for Donald Trump's extreme immigration agenda that hurts us. 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
1: Damn, man. 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
1: me? True. You know what I'm saying?

0: could put me any place on the map, cause I'm him. Never chase bread, chase the vision. Make your word when you see it be the business. No cap, God am a witness. Success feel better, independent. 9-11 at the Valley, Adelaide. Big Master P vibe, no limit. Falling hard on another hemisphere. Somebody tell them people Mr. Hem is here.
1: Whoa, whoa, whoa, whoa, whoa, whoa.
0: Mr. Hem is here.
1: Whoa, whoa, whoa, whoa, whoa, whoa.
2: T.I., Mr. Hem.
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2: Let's get into it around these parts. Of course, on a Monday, honey, tons of things trending. Here's some stories I'm picking to talk about today. First things first, shout out to everybody who I've seen at the Associated Black Charities Gala over the weekend. Y'all looked fabulous. I love when the city come out and, you know, look real good and you see all the people making big moves around the city and more. Shout out to everybody making a difference and that, of course, was a part of the ABC Gala right there. More things happened over the weekend. Baltimore families will now have an opportunity to help their children build confidence in and around the water this summer with a free program through a youth swim and water safety program supported by Michael Phelps Foundation. Now, the program will run from June 20th through August the 14th with no lessons scheduled on July the 4th. Designed for children ages 7 to 14, the program focuses on teaching swimming skills, water safety, and mental wellness. Let it right there. While encouraging confidence both in and out the pool. 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It's a couple different locations. So, yeah, make sure you get the right location for you. Moving on. Diddy, another day. Did he do it? Okay, he faces a brand new lawsuit in New York for sexually assaulting a minor just days after facing a separate lawsuit with a similar claim that happened in L.A. Reportedly, a woman is now suing him as a Jane Doe, claims that he drugged and raped her while she was 16 years old after accepting a ride in Lower Manhattan in 2000. Now, she said she was walking down the street, the car pulled up, offered a ride, and then allegedly everything happened from there. So, we gonna see, child. You know, it wasn't a big description on social media. And this is kind of why I'd be like, I don't want my son to have no TikTok. Cause too much be happening. It's too descriptive and things like that. It's a whole lot of, is this true? Is this not true? But either way, the UK is actually, they just announced their plans to ban social media for children under 16 joining Canada, because Canada already did this. Australia already has implemented a ban. There are some questions about if the US will do so. And I ain't mad at it at all. The U.S. Congress has been working on various bills to address the issues of kids in social media, but nothing has signed into law quite yet, so we gonna see what happens. In the meantime, between time, log on 92Q.com. Of course, everything trending is posted for you right there. Let's stay connected at Persia Nicole and 92Q Jams. Be more. In the meantime, between time, just after 10:32, you need some money? I got money details coming up.
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6: 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The entire city of New York was outside on Saturday night celebrating their Knicks. New York won the NBA Finals for the first time in over 50 years, and the result was one of the greatest spontaneous parties in memory. Game 5 was another comeback, not as crazy as the 29-point comeback like they pulled off in Game 4. 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And the Knicks went to work, led by Jalen Brunson, who scored 13 straight points in the fourth quarter as part of his incredible 45-point night. 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
11: soft.
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11: You're marshmallowish. How many times have you seen me come over there to mess with Quick, hug him, and give him some love, and he'd be like, nah, you know what I mean, but he really wanted it.
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15: It's hard to believe that 2026 is halfway over. It's startling that 6 months have passed already. When you were 10, it seemed like your teen years would never come. By the time you're a teenager, you just can't wait for 21. However, do you remember when 30 years old seemed to come right after 23? And then 40 and 30 years felt like they were only a couple years apart. Wow. And at 40, statistics say that your life is half over if you are blessed. At 50, some of us start having pains in parts of our bodies that we didn't even know we had. Then here comes 60, and everybody is saying yes, ma'am, or no, sir, to you. By your 70s, you become acutely aware that life is way too short, that time moves way too fast, and there definitely are no replays and no rewinds. So relish every second of every minute of every hour you are blessed to have, because time cannot be repeated.
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24: Hey, Natasha. Girl, can you believe June 23rd is almost here?
25: Hey, Nike. What's happening on June 23rd?
24: The Maryland primary election.
25: Election day? I thought
0: the presidential election was the big one. 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
0: I never really thought about it like that.
24: Many people aren't tuned in to this election, and it's a big one.
0: So when can people vote?
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0: I love that. 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
24: 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You can even call Bae.
0: Who are you taking with you to vote?
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1: 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You need a car, need to come see us.

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1: Mm-hmm. You already know, Monday through Friday, 10 a.m. to 3 p.m., I got you covered with a whole lot of power. And I'm bringing some of your favorite celebrities along for that ride, too. Like the latest, Miguel.
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0: riot of scientists. Is it a crime? I'll be more. Is 92Q on Persian, a code of power to pee, baby? It's absolutely a crime to spend your own money. That's why we're going to take some of Jimmy the Box's money, okay? 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Super excited to have his back because you need the coins. 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And you're going to need this money because did you hear about the BGE that's supposed to be going back up in summer? We're going to talk details about that money, which you'll be spending, but hopefully you can win some money on the way. You never know.
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4: Yo, what up? 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What up? It's your boy, Trey Songz. Be more, you know I love you, baby. It's 92Q, and you listening to Persian Nicole. 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

0: Tasha.
1: What's up?
0: It's good to have you on the show, you know.
1: I'm glad to be here.
0: I never thought that this would happen.
1: You know what? Everything is possible in life.
0: Everything is possible. Yes. And you are showing the girls that. But how do you feel about your name not only being on all the tizzoos and stuff, as soon as I say, oh, Tasha K, I say, oh, who is that? The messy girl? The girl that says, how do you feel about your name and messy being in the same sentence?
1: I'm messy. I am messy. I don't know why people be trying to act like they ain't messy.
0: Are you aware?
1: I am aware.

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0: Yeah, you know what it is. This is Drake.
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0: Yeah.

0: Gotcha, girls. Speak more Tiny QQ on Persian Nicole, the power to P, baby. Y'all ready to spend some money this summer? Not like we already wasn't spending lots of coins all year round. But either way, BGE now warns of rising summer energy costs, but they are offering ways to save. They like, listen, your bill gonna get a little higher, but we can help you save a little bit if you want to. As temperatures climb across Maryland, BGE is now warning customers to prepare for potentially higher electric bills this summer. You know, with everything happening right now, it's like 90 degrees outside, okay? The bills will get crazier. The bills will definitely be billing. They did say utility, several factors are driving the increase, including like its retirement of some power plant limitations with the transmission grind or grid, growing demand for electricity throughout the region. They say they can't control wholesale electricity prices, but customers can step in and lower their bills. So they said it's a couple things that are increasing the cost for us, so we're going to decrease the cost for you. Ow. You know, listen, I get it. I know it's a business. According to BGE, the rise in electricity supply prices set by the regional wholesale market, PJM interconnection are expected to contribute to the increased cost for many customers. But they say, listen, a couple different things you could do. Schedule regular maintenance for your air conditioning system to keep it operating efficiently, okay? Seal drafty windows and doors from caulking, well, actually with caulking or weather like stripping to keep cool air inside. You know what your grandma and them used to say? Like, stop letting all my air out, stop letting all my heat out. That's what they're going to say right now. That's what they're telling you. Okay, get it together. They say use ceiling fans or portable fans to stay comfortable without overworking your cooling system. But then I'm like, if that's plugged in all day, then now I'm overworking my electricity because I still got to plug. Anyway, they say close your blinds. Okay, close your blinds. Your neighbors don't need to see your business anyways. They say close your curtains and your shades during the day to block heat from entering through windows. They say adjust your thermostat higher when you're away from home. Okay, but I got a dog and I don't need my baby in there sweating. You know what I mean? Cooling systems account for nearly half of the home summer energy use, they say, though. So there's lots of steps. They say turn off unnecessary lights, electronics, appliances when not in use. I got an 11-year-old son on. He doesn't play Fortnite. How I'm going to do that, BGE? How I'm supposed to do it? Anyway, there's a couple other recommendations I got posted for you right now, 92Q.com, okay? In the meantime, between time, when I return this after 11:30, listen, if you are a black business owner, we're trying to buy black with you. Details coming up.
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0: Hey, it's Persian Nicole, the power to P, baby. And if you're tired of hanging out with them other midday shows, you don't win no tickets, come to Death Row. Just kidding. Hang out with me Monday through Friday, 10 a.m. to 3 p.m. inside middays of Persia for vibes like this.
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14: I'm talking to the people. that need a car today.
15: You think you know?
14: I'm talking to the people with bad credit that don't have a lot of money right now. I'm talking to the people that went to other dealerships and they denied them, couldn't get them approved. I'm talking to you, directly to you. You need a car, you need to come see us.

0: Hey, Natasha. Girl, can you believe June 23rd is almost here?
1: Hey, Nike. What's happening on June 23rd?
0: The Maryland primary election.
1: Election day? I thought the presidential election was the big one. So it's the local elections that really affect our everyday lives.
0: Absolutely. 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Those decisions don't happen by accident. They're influenced by the people we elect.
1: I never really thought about it like that.
0: Many people aren't tuned in to this election, and it's a big one.
1: So when can people vote?
0: Early voting is June 11th through June 18th, or you can vote on Election Day, June 23rd.
1: I love that. 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
5: 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Sheriff Cogan knows justice must be administered fairly. 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That's why Sam has been endorsed by Senator Angela Alsobrooks, State's Attorney Ivan Bates, Congressman Kwesi Mfume, and more than a dozen local leaders. We need to re-elect Democrat Sam Cogan for sheriff. 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

0: one thing about it is I hate my time to be wasted. Shoulda never. Kehlani Usher right there on Be More. It's 92 Q on Persian. Nicole the Power with a P, baby. One thing you should always do and you should never not do is not buy black. 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Maybe. 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
0: Hey, it's Persian Nicole, the Power, the P, baby. And if you're tired of hanging out with them other midday shows, you don't win no tickets, come to Death Row. Just kidding. Hang out with me Monday through Friday, 10 a.m. to 3 p.m. inside Middays of Persia for vibes like this.
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5: Frank Conaway Jr. has turned his back on our community because instead of standing with us, he again and again stands up for Donald Trump's extreme immigration agenda that hurts us. 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

0: We sides at half and half, mixed around here, rolling commercial free for over an hour on this Monday, kicking off a work week the right way. I'm Persia Nicole.
1: Yeah, Chief AJ Showtime back in the fold down to business, huh?
0: How we kicking off this work week? I mean, Juneteenth, right around the corner. Shall we kick it off the proper way?
1: Let's do it.
0: Okay, the proper way. You control the whole entire playlist. Come bring the vibes. 410-481-9292.

0: rolling commercial free for over an hour. Sides at half and half mix. Some Persian a cold.
1: Yes, indeed, making it sound different. Chief AJ Showtime, man.
0: Mm-hmm. What's up?
2: Truck driver, man. What's up, Persian? What's up, AJ? It's my birthday.
0: Here we are, big Gemini season. Happy birthday.
2: Yay, yay. I need Tupac, DMX, and LL Cool J.
0: Okay, you want all three of them?
2: All three. We control the list, Persian.
0: All right. I'm on the problems.
2: Especially me.
0: Okay, all right.
2: Thank you.
0: Yo, them Geminis be doing a whole lot.
1: Yo, you heard them. Especially me.
0: Especially me. All right.
1: You got it,
0: Calm
1: Chief.
0: Calm down, Big Papa.
1: Hey, yo.

0: And Speak More is Hattie Q. We're inside at half and half next.
1: They ain't gonna pay for that.
0: A time will be had at all times, okay? First of all, I was about to get on the mic and say it's whatever you want Wednesday. And earlier I was gonna say Feel Good Friday. I don't know what day of the week it is at this point right now, but I do know we are here. That's all I can give you.
1: Amen.
0: Amen. What's up? What you want to hear?
2: I got to hear the DMX. It's my birthday. What the f***
0: I got you.
2: Thank you, baby.
0: All the Geminis. 410-481-9292.
3: What you really want from her? What I'm saying?
4: What they really want from her?
3: Got a chance.

0: commercial free for over an hour. Of course, kicking off this work week the right way. And baby, lots of people are kicking things off the right way, ain't they?
1: Hey, man, big statements around here. You understand me?
0: What you want to hear?
2: So Wu-Tang Persia?
0: Okay.
1: Did he say hello?
0: Not at all. Not how am I doing? How's my Monday so far? Did I eat lunch? It's 12:32 in 15 seconds.
1: Timekeeper.
0: You know. Get me some woo. We're going to throw my W's around here.

Yeah.

0: 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I'm Persia Nicole.
1: You know how we do it, Chief, on them ones and twos, man. 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
0: It's that little beat in the back, you know? Give you a little left, right, bell, snap with it. 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We got more to have. Have mixing away after 1 o'clock, but you could be winning $300. Jimmy the Boxer gave us some coins. You never know. Details coming up.
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0: for bitches, so I gave her three strikes. 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

0: Pistons tour in Baltimore. 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
1: 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Historic. 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
6: 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I mean, it's vendors. They got kids zones. Performances from Charlie Wilson, SWV, Drew Hill, The Locks, Mario, Paula Campbell, Lil Mo, Chloe Bailey, Normani, so much more. Grab details right now and make sure you outside with us, 92Q.com.

0: It's B-More's 92Q. I'm Perry Jean-Nicole.
1: Yes, indeed. AJ Showtime Chief.
0: All right, so listen, I was asked, although 92Q.com is the place to be, but I was asked to give more information on this opportunity to help children build confidence in and around the water this summer. So big shout out to Michael Phelps Foundation. He's actually doing this free summer program. It starts from June the 20th to August the 14th. No lessons scheduled on July the 4th, so find somewhere for your kids to go for 4th of July. Designed for children's ages 7 to 14, the program focuses on like teaching them swimming skills and water safety. And here's the best part about it. Really also not only teaches them water sports, but also mental wellness while encouraging them just to be better.
1: Like, that's a beautiful situation.
0: You know, so I think it's super dope for Michael Phelps. Now, the question is, Michael, will you be in attendance for the swimming lessons, or who shall be there?
1: He's paying for it. That's enough.
0: Oh, he said, I'm fronting the money.
1: Yep.
0: I don't physically have to be there.
1: No.
0: Here are the pools.
1: I don't want to speak on his behalf because then get cussed out, but no, he might be there. You never know.
0: Well, the curse out's probably on the way because he didn't say he was or was not going to be there. Because
1: they already said, you're not, see, not going to pay for that.
0: Yeah, don't speak for Michael Phelps.
1: Yeah, we botched it.
0: Okay, log on 92Q.com. 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
0: Enhance Persian Nicole, the power to pee, baby, and all my power movers and shakers. 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
10: It's hard to believe that 2026 is halfway over. It's startling that 6 months have passed already. When you were 10, it seemed like your teen years would never come. By the time you're a teenager, you just can't wait for 21. However, do you remember when 30 years old seemed to come right after 23? And then 40 and 30 years felt like they were only a couple years apart. Wow. And at 40, statistics say that your life is half over if you are blessed. At 50, some of us start having pains in parts of our bodies that we didn't even know we had. Then here comes 60, and everybody is saying yes, ma'am, or no, sir, to you. By your 70s, you become acutely aware that life is way too short, that time moves way too fast, and there definitely are no replays and no rewinds. So relish every second of every minute of every hour you are blessed to have, because time cannot be repeated.
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0: That's right. I keep it going at 3 o'clock. Just after 2, you can be $300 richer. Thanks to Jimmy the Boxer. 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
0: Mm-hmm. You already know Monday through Friday, 10 a.m. to 3 p.m. I got you covered with a whole lot of power. And I'm bringing some of your favorite celebrities along for that ride, too. Like the latest, Miguel.
8: What's up, Persian? 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
20: Baltimore, we need to re-elect our sheriff, Democrat Sam Cogan. 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Sheriff Kogan knows justice must be administered fairly. 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We need to re-elect Democrat Sam Kogan for sheriff. 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

0: out, took chances in my hood like Nevada. 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
2: Bend it on down, put your face on the floor. That to your legs can't stand. High freak with the word in the hand.

0: Tasha.
1: What's up?
0: It's good to have you on the show, you know.
1: I'm glad to be here.
0: I never thought that this would happen.
1: You know what? Everything is possible in life.
0: Everything is possible. Yes. And you are showing the girls that. But how do you feel about your name not only being on all the tizzoos and stuff, as soon as I say, oh, Tasha K, I say, oh, who is that? The messy girl? The girl that says, how do you feel about your name and messy being in the same sentence?
1: I'm messy. I am messy. I don't know why people be trying to act like they ain't messy.
0: Are you aware?
1: I am aware.

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See you at the bar, you was hardly talking. That's when I knew that your heart was scarring. Friends to lovers need a part to star in. Like, wait, babe, let me ask your pardon. This ain't Gucci, this is Prada, darling. If you want something, you could

0: rap, you can put me any place on the map, cause I'm him. Never chase bread, chase the vision. Make your word when you see it, be the business. No cap, God am a witness. Success feel better, independent. 9-11 mid the valley, Adeline it. Big Master P vibe, no limit. Falling hard on another hemisphere. Somebody tell them people Mr. Hem is here.
1: Whoa, whoa, whoa, whoa, whoa, whoa.
0: Mr. Hem is here.
1: Whoa, whoa, whoa, whoa, whoa, whoa.
2: Mr. Hem, T.I. right there on B-More's 92Q. I'm Perry Jenna Cole, the power to P, baby. I thought the Lord was coming today. I said, Mr. Hem, is that you? Is that you? It was a 2.4 magnitude earthquake that was recorded today in Bel Air. A lot of people was like, oh my God, things are shaking. Like, what is happening right now? I didn't actually feel anything, but I heard, you know, when the internet tell you something happened, you kind of just believe it. But for sure, it did happen today. There was not any known damage or injuries caused by the earthquake at this time. But they did say it happened this morning. And I don't know what a 2.4 magnitude earthquake even feels like. But I know any type of shaking, I'm giving, yeah, what's happening here? Okay, Lord, is that you? Are you ready? Because I'm not ready yet, okay? They said that you could feel it from Harford County as far as South Baltimore County. So if you did feel it, let me know. Like, what was it given? Like, you know what I'm saying? They say, of course, nothing had happened after that. It was not even no cracks in the street, reportedly. So, yeah, hopefully everybody was safe outside for that. But log on 92Q.com. 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Also, while you're at 92Q.com, do not forget about the free program, Michael Phelps Foundation, to get them kids swimming, okay? Make sure they know how to swim, okay? Make sure they know how to swim. Also, there's some things that could be happening with social media. I'm not mad at this at all. Could the U.S. Congress be helping to ban kids using social media? Sign some things into law, because I'm tired of TikTok and my son and things like that, and YouTube and all the stuff like that. Like, I ain't got time for it. 92Q.com right there for that. In the meantime, when I return this after 2:30, you might need some money in your pocket right now. Matter of fact, you need some money in your pocket. Jimmy the Boxer gave us some coins. $300 could be yours. Details coming up.
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0: was a shebang. All of my ops, they diss. Please don't put me to the test. They tryna get back on the net. I'm tryna get back in the flesh. Yeah.
1: That's your bang right there. Drizzy season. It's B-More's Hottie 2Q. I'm Perry Jean Nicole, the power, the P, baby. Officially about to get up out of here. But before I go, gotta remind you, listen, we have big coins around these parts. Jimmy the Box wants to help give you some relief in your pockets. And we all need some relief right now by helping you pay that card notes that none of us want to pay. It's a 92Q card note relief, officially back, powered by Jimmy the Box. And here's what you gotta do. Be the 20th caller when we tell you to call in to win between 6 a.m. to 3 p.m. for your chance to win $300 to pay that card note courtesy of Jimmy the Boxer and 92Q. 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Matter of fact, let me look. Let me just see.
2: Oh, yeah, well, yeah.
1: 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Be More. Don't never forget, God don't bless no mess. So don't be messy in these streets. 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

0: with me, fellas. 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
4: That's right, baby. We are back at it again. Praise be to Jesus. Happy Money Making Monday. Are you ready for yet another ghetto week in America? No matter where you at or what you got going. Ow! It's ghetto over here. But I want to send a very special shout out to all my melanated queens in the DMV and all over the world, Craig, because what is the obsession? I love it. I love it. So big shout out to you, boo. I hope your day is going extra lovely. Even in the midst of all the craziestness. DC, did you get any sleep last night? I saw the White House had those fireworks going up until 1 in the morning. I guess they said we fired everybody. Where y'all got to go in the morning? Also, a 2.4 magnitude earthquake detected earlier in Bel Air, Maryland. Did you feel it? Check on your people now, because we're going to get through this afternoon and get through this ghetto week together. I definitely want to make sure you are having a blast seeing Bryson Tiller live, as promised. You know, he's going to be at Jiffy Lube Live. We're just trying to make sure you got things on your calendar that you look forward to, because you deserve it, okay? September 10th. You trying to go? Listen closely. According to the culture, my friend, what does it mean when we say every which way but loose? What that mean? What's going on? Was that what was going on at the White House? What's going on? Every which way but loose. 877-537-5757. Do it for the culture. Good luck.
5: That is some school and that is some game. Excuse me, honey, but nobody's in my lane.
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0: Tasha.
1: What's up?
0: It's good to have you on the show, you know.
1: I'm glad to be here.
0: I never thought that this would happen.
1: You know what? Everything is possible in life.
0: Everything is possible. Yes. And you are showing the girls that. But how do you feel about your name not only being on all the tizzoos and stuff, as soon as I say, oh, Tasha K, I say, oh, who is that? The messy girl? The girl that says, how do you feel about your name and messy being in the same sentence?
1: I'm messy. I am messy. I don't know why people be trying to act like they ain't messy.
0: I am aware.
2: What's up, everybody? This is your girl, Indescribable, a.k.a. Geraldine Lake.
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5: Julian Jones.
6: Julian all the way.
4: I'm Senator Angela Alsobrooks, and I'm proud to endorse Julian Jones. 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
7: This is Governor Wes Moore. 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
3: Join top Democrats in supporting Julian Jones for Baltimore County Executive. 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
1: It's Dominique the Diva.

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0: Kalani and Usher, Should Have Never, as we find out who's really about that life inside Questions for the Culture. Hello, who's this? Where you calling from?
1: Hey, Ellicott City. This is Ashley.
0: Hey, Ashley. Happy Monday. Hello. How you feeling?
1: I feel great. It's beautiful out here.
0: It is beautiful, girl. Make sure you're drinking your water, okay?
1: I know. Definitely. You too.
0: Definitely. Definitely. Well, look, we're trying to get you to Bryson Tiller Live at Jiffy Lube Live September 10th if you can prove that you could do it for the culture. So listen closely, Ashley. According to the culture, what does it mean when we say every which way but loose?
1: Going about it all the wrong way.
0: The culture says that is incorrect. Ashley, I'm so sorry. I better spread the word out there. Ellicott City, hello. Who's this? Where you calling from?
2: How you doing, Diva? This stuff is crazy.
0: What's up, crazy? According to the culture, what it mean when we say every which way but loose?
2: Look, every which way but loose, baby, all over the place. Here, there, everywhere.
0: We hear that everywhere. And look, don't let them be fighting.
2: You better know it. Listen, everywhere but the right damn direction.
0: I know that's right. Congratulations, Crazy. You're going
2: to
0: see.
2: It's been a long time, baby.
0: Bryson Tiller, Jiffy Lube Live, September 10th. You in there.
2: That's what's up. That's what's up.
0: All right, so coming up inside the Daily Dirt, let me update you with some headlines you might have missed while you've been out here on the grind. Two of the most iconic rap crews are reuniting for a once-in-a-lifetime tour. They coming to D.C., too. I got the dirt on that. Plus, Tyra Banks asking for a jury trial against Netflix. And the UFC boss tells Time Magazine he doesn't approve of what went down this weekend. I got the dirt on all that and more at 3:45. Don't miss it.
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0: Well, it's time to hip you to today's biggest headlines in entertainment news. 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
3: Oh, I'm going to do that anyway because that's how I am.
1: Okay, I don't know if you was praying, but I definitely was praying for this, and he answers. Yes, because Cash Money Records and No Limit Records are uniting for a once-in-a-lifetime tour. Can you believe it? Two empires, one stage, one time. Birdman, Masterpiece, Silk the Shocker, Mia X, Mac Fee, Mercedes, Chopper. Look, they said special guest Boosie on some of these dates. Oh my goodness, a historic celebration of music legacy and just the culture, period, is going down. I'm hoping that most of the guys from both crews can actually make these dates. Because remember when they did the verses? And we like, how y'all do verses without Weezy, right? Well, tickets do go on sale. And let me tell you, they're going to be at Cat One Arena on October 8th, 2026, taking over from the 99 to 2000 and being bad about it. What you know about it? Now, tickets go on sale Friday, June 19th at 10 a.m. I think this is dope. It's a 17-city tour. They've done this before down in New Orleans, and I've just been waiting for them to just bring it here, there, and everywhere. Why not? I'm excited about that. Yep, Cash Money and No Limit. Let's move on, though, to some other headlines today. Your girl Tyra Banks is taking legal action against Netflix. She's claiming that the streaming platform unfairly shaped her appearance in its America's Next Top Model docuseries. So she filed this like over the weekend, and it's a defamation lawsuit. Mm-hmm. And she alleges that producers only used 16 minutes of her 3.5-hour interview to support a false and defamatory narrative, according to the lawsuit. Tyra Banks agreed to participate because she believed that viewers like you and I deserved a candid conversation about the show's legacy, its successes, and its shortcomings. However, the lawsuit claims that Netflix edited out major moments where Tyra Banks accepted accountability for her controversial parts of it. She also alleges that the series suggests that she knowingly allowed a contestant to be sexually assaulted and exploited trauma for ratings. So, this is the thing. Tyra Banks is seeking damages for alleged lost business opportunities, loss of income, and significant mental anguish. And she is requesting a jury trial. I don't know if you want to do this, Tyra. I don't know if you want to do this, honey, because I want to know, have you visited Miss J. Alexander yet? That's what we need to be talking about. They might start digging up more videos and make you look even worse. You better move along. Anyway, let's talk about the UFC boss that told Time Magazine that he's not supporting, or he did not support Josh Hokit's smear of the former first lady. But he, even though he said he's not in support of it, this man ain't been fined. He hasn't been suspended. There's no real consequence. And so what was the point of even saying that's not your steez? And you know what? I just want to know, what is the obsession with black women and Michelle Obama? Michelle Obama is a Princeton University graduate, a Harvard Law School graduate, an attorney, a hospital executive, a public servant, a best-selling author, a former First Lady of the United States, first black woman to be the First Lady of the United States, the founder of initiatives that have impacted millions of young people around the world, and one of the most admired women on the planet. So, it is still a beautiful day to be a black woman. Thank you very much. Clock that T, and more stories like this at DominiqueTheDivaShow.com.
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0: know your boy Gunna just celebrated his birthday over the weekend. A true Gemini at that. I love to see how he bounced back. You know what I mean? Back to the Money Mondays, D.C., Maryland, Virginia, Baltimore. I hope you feeling good, feeling great. Shout out to my guy, Southeast Crazy. He won those Bryson Tiller tickets like less than an hour ago. All right, so I've got VIP Kappa Takeover tickets a little bit later in the show. Right now, it's time to get unfiltered. My favorite part, because I get to open the phone lines and you can give someone your unfiltered advice. And keep it real. This one today seems to be for all pet lovers out there. Maybe particularly those who love cats. Yeah, she says, look, I got engaged in March, Diva. And last weekend while we were packing to move, my fiance accidentally stepped on my cat. Her front leg was broken. He's never been cruel to her, but he's also never really bonded or showed much interest in her either. I rushed her to the vet while he stayed behind to finish packing since the movers were arriving in a few hours. The vet ran additional tests and a few days later called to tell me that my baby has cancer. The cancer had weakened the bone and contributed to the break. I had no idea she was sick. I've had her since college, and hearing that diagnosis really broke me. I called my fiance, bawling my eyes out. He listened, but seemed emotionally detached from the situation. When I told him the treatment costs, he didn't offer to help pay. Instead, he said he'd leave that decision up to me. I reminded him that regardless of the cancer diagnosis, the injury happened because he stepped on her. He replied that since the cancer contributed to the break, he doesn't feel responsible for the bill. At this point, it's not about money, Diva. I can't shake the feeling that the person I'm about to build a life with isn't showing any compassion for me or my pet. I'm literally moving into a new home with a man that I thought was the love of my life. But now I'm questioning everything. Will he be like this if we have kids? What if I get sick? Am I overreacting? Or is this a reason to call it quits? Talk about another getting in the way. I can't say that word on the radio. Talk about some kitty cat getting in the way of things. But you know what? Folks love their pets. And if you can't show compassion for their pets, even pretend, I don't know. What would you do? Would you throw it all away, give them the ring back, and say, hey, this is not going to work for me? You better make your mind up now. What do you all think she should do? Give her your unfiltered advice. 877-537-5757.
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2: No passport.
4: Go from east to west, baby. East
2: but
4: to
2: I
4: west.
2: Can get one.
4: She said, I go from east to west. Thank you, ma'am. Have a great day.
2: All right, thank you.
4: Hey, Chop. Be nice, Chop. Be nice. She likes to travel from east
3: like
4: to west.
3: I have to
5: get out of here. I have to get out of here.
4: Listen,
5: now.
4: She could go from Towson to Woodlawn. Leave her alone.
6: The insurance company? They changed their tone. That's not how they sounded over the phone. Everything was fine until that accident. One minute, I'm just driving to work. Next minute, my car goes spinning out of control on the highway. At first, I thought the insurance company sounded so helpful. Then suddenly, they started questioning my injuries.

0: Get them feels. So what it feel like outside to you?
1: Diva, girl, it feel like crab legs and cutwater outside.
0: Crab legs and cutwater. That's exactly what it feel like. They mixing. What? They mixing
1: Diva,
0: the cutwater with something
1: like
0: too.
1: I can't talk right now with my homegirls at the dice game.
0: It feel like a dice game outside for sure.
1: Look, and you can tell it's nice outside, Diva. I'm riding down the street, the dirt bike sound. I'm like, oh, I like this type of weather.
0: It's time, y'all. We done been through it. All that snow, we been through it. We deserve this.
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0: of an E85 as we get unfiltered right now. For the pet lovers, what do you think this woman should do? Because she got engaged last March. They're supposed to be moving in with each other, and he stepped on her cat's foot. Come to find out, her cat has cancer. She says this man hasn't acted like he gave a damn, okay? She's actually contemplating if she should still marry this guy. Now, hello, get unfiltered. What do you think?
1: Hey, Diva girl, I think she should leave. When I met my husband, he hated animals. I had two dogs. Those dogs became our children. My dog was 17. He passed away. We were in the hospital, and they told us how much it cost for cremation and everything. I was bawling, crying. He pulled out his card. He didn't hesitate on anything.
0: Yeah.
1: Leave,
0: yeah.
1: Leave. I will roll out.
0: She will roll out. So people don't play about their pets. What do you all think about this? Because someone online said, look, my ex was emotionally detached, emotionally unavailable. Anything you go through, he will not be able to console you. And this is a sign. He will not be able to be there for you the way that you need emotionally. And this is a sign. What do you all think? Could he just not be a cat guy? Or being that they are supposed to be getting married, should he be showing a lot more compassion and care for her cat? After he done stepped on the cat's leg and broke it, get unfiltered with us. 877-537-5757. Pet parents, could you be with someone who doesn't care about your pet?
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0: YoungBoy better than yours. As we wrap up getting unfiltered right now, this girl is like, should I still marry this man? We got engaged back in March, but now I'm having second thoughts because he stepped on my cat. He broke her foot. I found out that she has cancer. I'm upset. This man has not consoled me. He has not tried to help me pay for the bill. Will he be like this if we have kids? What if I get sick? Is this reason to call it quits or am I overreacting? Hello, what you think?
1: Well, you know, if she wouldn't have found out that the cat had cancer, the fiance hadn't stepped on it. But women are emotional and men are factual. So, that cat. If you gonna marry her, do what you're supposed to do. If you ain't, keep on moving. Ain't nobody thinking about that damn cat.
0: Do you think she should marry him?
1: Of course she should. He's a responsible man.
0: Okay, thank you for calling. Hello, get unfiltered with us. What do you think she should do?
2: Oh, man, I think that was crazy.
0: Yeah, he's the one who stepped on the cat.
2: Yeah, I know that was messed up. Shut up. Hey, let me call you back.
0: Okay. I know how that is. Call me back, player. Matter of fact, let's keep the combo going at Dominique the Diva on all socials. What I'll say to this young lady is forget about the cat. He isn't even showing compassion for you. You are heartbroken and you're making a difficult decision. And he's so worried about paying for it and he's removing himself from it and he's not comforting you. That's the most important part you should be paying attention to. Pet lover or not. You know what I mean? At Dominique the Diva, we're going to keep it going over there. DJ Quicksilver is up next. Going to get you through this traffic inside the Clock Out Mix. Plus, I can't wait to hook somebody up with VIP tickets to the Kappa Takeover going down this Juneteenth weekend. Don't miss your chance to win at 5:20.
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3: Mm-hmm. You already know, Monday through Friday, 10 a.m. to 3 p.m., I got you covered with a whole lot of power. And I'm bringing some of your favorite celebrities along for that ride, too, like the latest Miguel.
4: What's up, Persia? How are you?
3: Funny Marco.
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6: You probably wonder why I sound like this. It's because Persia Nicole told me to do this against my will. 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She makes my palms blush.
7: Frank Conaway Jr. has turned his back on our community because instead of standing with us, he again and again stands up for Donald Trump's extreme immigration agenda that hurts us. 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
9: Baltimore. We need to re-elect our sheriff, Democrat Sam Cogan. Sheriff Cogan understands that he works for all of the people to protect and serve us. Sam worked to reform the eviction process to make it fairer, and now evictions are down 38%. The sheriff's office is active in our communities like never before, safeguarding local events and festivals, giving away gun locks, training residents on overdose prevention, and holding food drives when the president cut SNAP benefits. Sheriff Cogan knows justice must be administered fairly. When ICE came to the courthouse to detain people from our community, Sam stood up and said, "No way," because Sam Cogan believes in the humanity of every single person. That's why Sam has been endorsed by Senator Angela Alsobrooks, State's Attorney Ivan Bates, Congressman Kwesi Mfume, and more than a dozen local leaders. We need to re-elect Democrat Sam Cogan for sheriff. Vote on or by June 23rd. Paid for by Citizens for Sam Cogan, Octavia Smith, Treasurer.
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0: Pistons tour in Baltimore. 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

mean I'm on a roll. Good brain on a roll. 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

0: Loud Mix, of course, but who else but DJ Quicksilver, the party keeping, getting us through this traffic. Back to the Money Mondays. I hope you're feeling good, feeling great. D.C., Maryland, Virginia, Baltimore, you deserve it, okay? As we push through yet another ghetto week in America, shout out to my guy, Creezy, Southeast Creezy. He won those Bryson Tiller tickets. You know, be your plug for that. It goes down September 10th at Jiffy Lube Live. And you know what else I got in here? I got some VIP weekend passes right now to the Kappa Takeover 2026. That's going down this Friday, Juneteenth, and Saturday, June 20th at the Gaylord National. And let me tell you, you're going to get tickets to the comedy show, okay, with the Plastic Cup Boys, the all-white party with DJ Quicksilver himself, and the all-white after party with music from DJ 5'9". So you trying to be VIP this weekend at the Kappa Takeover? Hit me right now, 877-537-5757. Good luck.
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No cap, God, I'm a witness. 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
0: Well, it's time to hip you to today's biggest headlines and entertainment news. Inside the Daily Dirt with Dominique the Diva, giving it to you straight. 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
3: Oh, I'm going to do that anyway because that's how I am.
1: Okay, I don't know if you was praying, but I definitely was praying for this, and he answers. Yes, because Cash Money Records and No Limit Records are uniting for a once-in-a-lifetime tour. Can you believe it? Two empires, one stage, one time. Birdman, Masterpiece, Silk the Shocker, Mia X, Mac Fee, Mercedes, Chopper. Look, they said special guest Boosie on some of these dates. Oh, my goodness. A historic celebration of music legacy and just the culture, period, is going down. I'm hoping that most of the guys from both crews can actually make these dates. Because remember when they did the verses? And we like, how y'all do verses without Weezy? Like, well, tickets do go on sale. And let me tell you, they're going to be at Cat One Arena on October 8th, 2026. Taking over from the 99 to 2000 and being bad about it. What you know about it? Now, tickets go on sale Friday, June 19th at 10 a.m. I think this is dope. It's a 17-city tour. They've done this before down in New Orleans, and I've just been waiting for them to just bring it here, there, and everywhere. Why not? I'm excited about that. Yep, Cash Money and No Limit. Let's move on, though, to some other headlines today. Your girl Tyra Banks is taking legal action against Netflix. She's claiming that the streaming platform unfairly shaped her appearance in its America's Next Top Model docuseries. So she filed this, like, over the weekend, and it's a defamation lawsuit. Mm-hmm. And she alleges that producers only used 16 minutes of her 3.5-hour interview to support a false and defamatory narrative, according to the lawsuit. Tyra Banks agreed to participate because she believed that viewers like you and I deserved a candid conversation about the show's legacy, its successes, and its shortcomings. However, the lawsuit claims that Netflix edited out major moments where Tyra Banks accepted accountability for her controversial parts of it. She also alleges that the series suggests that she knowingly allowed a contestant to be sexually assaulted and exploited trauma for ratings. So, this is the thing. Tyra Banks is seeking damages for alleged lost business opportunities, loss of income, and significant mental anguish. And she is requesting a jury trial. I don't know if you want to do this, Tyra. I don't know if you want to do this, honey, because I want to know, have you visited Miss J. Alexander yet? That's what we need to be talking about. They might start digging up more videos and make you look even worse. You better move along. Anyway, let's talk about the UFC boss that told Time Magazine that he's not supporting, or he did not support Josh Hokit's smear of the former first lady. But he even though he said he's not in support of it, this man ain't been fined. He hasn't been suspended. There's no real consequence. And so what was the point of even saying that's not your steez? And you know what? I just want to know, what is the obsession with black women and Michelle Obama? Michelle Obama is a Princeton University graduate, a Harvard Law School graduate, an attorney, a hospital executive, a public servant, a best-selling author, a former First Lady of the United States, first black woman to be the First Lady of the United States, the founder of initiatives that have impacted millions of young people around the world, and one of the most admired women on the planet. So, it is still a beautiful day to be a black woman. Thank you very much. Clock that T. And more stories like this at DominiqueTheDivaShow.com.
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6: Frank Conaway Jr. has turned his back on our community because instead of standing with us, he again and again stands up for Donald Trump's extreme immigration agenda that hurts us. 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

0: spinach, spinach, spinach, spinach, spinach, spinach, spinach, spinach.
1: Young Miami says spin that, baby, on a Back to the Money Mondays. You know, like I know, they calling their bank today. So that was not me this weekend. I don't know what was going on. Oh, yes, here it is. Another ghetto week in America, but we are pushing through. So shout out to you, D.C., Maryland, Virginia, Baltimore. Listen, we are some of the most hustling folks on the planet right here in the DMV. And we also handle business. So, Maryland, early voting. Yes, it's still going down now until Thursday. DC, your big day is tomorrow. Yes, you got to make sure you are there 7 a.m. to 8 p.m. And make sure you got your water with you. And make sure you stand on business with your ballot. Because, man, who knows what they're trying to do? Well, we kind of know what they are trying to do. But if you stand in line, they can't do nothing about it. Mm-hmm. All right. So let's also talk about the fact that coming up at 6:25, I want to tell you why flights are going to be, well, there's not going to be any flights leaving Ronald Reagan National Airport July 4th. Can you imagine some folks this weekend that was trying to get out of here and their flights were grounded because of everything that was going on at the White House and they had like a no-fly zone going on? Well, that's going to happen again here very soon, July 4th. So if you've got plans, I want to put you up on game so you won't be cut off guard, caught off guard. So be here at 6:25.
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1: What's up?
0: It's good to have you on the show, you know.
1: I'm glad to be here.
0: I never thought that this would happen.
1: You know what? Everything is possible in life.
0: Everything is possible. Yes. And you are showing the girls that. But how do you feel about your name not only being on all the tizzoos and stuff, as soon as I say, oh, Tasha K, I say, oh, who is that? The messy girl? The girl that says, how do you feel about your name and messy being in the same sentence?
1: I'm messy. I am messy. I don't know why people be trying to act like they ain't messy.
0: Are you aware?
1: I am aware.
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0: At the house with it, watching sinners.
1: Who you with?
0: On the couch with my favorite sinner. I was about to, but you convinced us. 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
0: You see that? 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That thing to your fingers. 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That to your legs can't stand. High freak, put the world in a hand.

0: Drizzy Too Hot for the Radio. Iceman is still number one, and we have seen that Drizzy has been in Turks and Caicos for a couple of days now, filming a new video. I wonder which songs he's doing a video with. I guess one of them was Stunna Sandy on there. You know, Ice Spice, Lil Son, whatever. Anyway, look, let's talk something real. Let's talk about what's going on here in the DMV, because guess what? Summertime is basically here. Like, people are making plans, okay? Whether it's a road trip, whether you flying out, but you should know, around July 4th. Yeah, I don't know about your flying out plans, okay? Because I'm seeing that the Federal Aviation Administration is warning you all. Yeah, they're planning to close Reagan National Airport's airspace on July 4th. Yeah, they're suspending all commercial flights out of Ronald Reagan National Airport for the nation's 250th Independence Day celebrations. Yeah, so the FAA has not indicated how long the stoppage will be. But given the scale of the event and the celebration, they say disruptions may be more extensive than a typical ground stop. So if you're trying to find flights and you're trying to get up out of here July 4th weekend, yeah, that airspace is going to be shut down. Ronald Reagan is not going to be the way to go. Can you imagine all the folks this past weekend that was trying to leave, but it was shut down because of the big UFC celebration and all that? I'm telling you, honey, did you pay attention to how your money was being spent? Yeah, well, if it tore you up, you better make sure you are voting. Maryland, you're voting now, early, until Thursday. D.C., tomorrow, 7 a.m. Yes, 7 a.m. to, I believe, 8 p.m. You got to go out and you have to vote and make your voices heard, because elections have consequences. It's going to be so important for us to really show up in person, because they already trying the funny stuff with the redistricting, and it's just getting... it's getting to be too much, to the point where I don't even know what I can and can't say safely on these here airwaves. What I can tell you is that Ronald Reagan Airport is going to be closed July 4th if you want to find another place to fly out of, and get your vote on, okay? Because it absolutely matters. More on this at DominiqueTheDivaShow.com.
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3: Baltimore. We need to re-elect our sheriff, Democrat Sam Cogan. Sheriff Cogan understands that he works for all of the people to protect and serve us. Sam worked to reform the eviction process to make it fairer, and now evictions are down 38%. The sheriff's office is active in our communities like never before, safeguarding local events and festivals, giving away gun locks, training residents on overdose prevention, and holding food drives when the president cut SNAP benefits. Sheriff Cogan knows justice must be administered fairly. When ICE came to the courthouse to detain people from our community, Sam stood up and said, "No way," because Sam Cogan believes in the humanity of every single person. That's why Sam has been endorsed by Senator Angela Alsobrooks, State's Attorney Ivan Bates, Congressman Kwesi Mfume, and more than a dozen local leaders. We need to re-elect Democrat Sam Cogan for sheriff. Vote on or by June 23rd. Paid for by Citizens for Sam Cogan, Octavia Smith, Treasurer.
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14: 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People,

time I come in, gotta set it, then I gotta go in, then I gotta get it, then I gotta blow in, then I gotta shut it. Any little thing I think it be doing, cause it doesn't matter, cause I'm gonna did it. Then I'm gonna murder everything and anything about a boom, about a bing. 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

0: on a back to the Money Mondays, and we are back to it, ain't it? DC, Maryland, Virginia, Baltimore. Listen, I hope your day went smoothly and that you are feeling optimistic about the opportunities coming your way this week, because you never know. You never know what could go down. Just ask my girl Monique from out Gwin Oaks. She won those VIP Kappa Takeover tickets. So she is outside this weekend in her all white. Yes, because all roads lead to the Gaylord National. I'm going to be out there Juneteenth. It's going to be a celebration, okay? You know about them, this Kappa Takeover is really like that. So big ups to her for winning VIP passes for her and her bestie. The Plastic Cup Boy is going to be there. Y'all know Kevin Hart, whole Funny Man crew. And DJ Quicksilver, of course. And they got the all-white after party as well. So we outside this Juneteenth weekend. We have to show out because, I mean, I love making them mad. And they gonna stay mad. You hear me? I'll be back tomorrow, Lord willing, at 3 o'clock to get you through your afternoon, keep you entertained, informed with the latest. And I have more Bryson Tiller tickets tomorrow, too, if you want to see him. That's a little ways away, September 10th. My guy Creezy out southeast won those tickets earlier today. So meet me back here tomorrow for your chance to win. All right. I hope the rest of your Monday is smooth. I'm about to get up out of here. And before I go, for your last dose of diva, why not the incomparable First Lady forever, Michelle Obama? Why don't we let this Princeton Harvard graduate, this attorney, this best-selling author, why don't we let her give y'all the last dose of diva on my way out?
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2: Okay, let's get into a real quick tea for you. So I got an update on what's going on with Don Richards' case with Diddy. But first, Fox recently announces that they plan to buy Roku for $22 billion.
1: That's a lot of bread.
2: $22
1: billion? 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
2: So our Roku is going to be full of Fox, Fox Soul, Fox 5, Fox 8, Fox 15. It's going to be a lot of Fox on your Roku TV within the next couple of weeks. So be on the lookout for that. And back in September 2024, singer Don Richard from Danny D. Kane sued her former boss Diddy, which the claims of sexual abuse. Now her lawsuit against him has officially been dismissed. So according to documents obtained by TMZ, a federal judge dismissed Don's claims against Diddy as the court found that majority of her claims were filed past the statute of limitations. So however, the judge determined that she could refile one of her claims in a New York state court. So, you know, I continue to keep you updated on that as that unfolds. You need to recap. You already know we can go. Post it on thecorner.com. Follow your good sis on the gram at DJ Mrs. DJ M-I-S-S-E-S. 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
0: Police don't know when to kick the door in.
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10: Hey, it's Persia Nicole, the power to pee, baby. 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
11: 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Although unlikely, PML, a rare brain infection that can result in death, cannot be ruled out. Your doctor may test for tuberculosis. 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
12: Hey, Green Goblet here. So you've got a clogged drain in your bathroom. Water in the sink's overstaying its welcome. You're spitting today's toothpaste on top of yesterday's toothpaste. You hope that it'd go away. Yeah, clogs don't just go away. I make them go away. I'm Green Goblet, the only clog dissolver you need. I'm bleach-free, safe for your pipes, and I work. Guaranteed or your money back. Because I never met a clog that was going to unclog itself. Green Gobbler. Let the gobbler get it.
13: A lot of motion. If you want some motion, this is your motion.
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1: 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It's the Posted on the Corner mixtape with DJ Mrs.
2: 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Ma'am. Mrs.
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0: Post it on the corner.

Sit up straight, it's in alignment. Wake so smart, couldn't find it. It sound like a band behind me. This just doing whatever. Look, don't be minded. Bigger than a label. That's why he wanna consign it. Shake it. Shaking, the only time I'm moving loose. Hey, I pop one of these little. We ain't fighting, this ain't Zeus. Somebody go call bitch. Tell him that I got the juice. I put a sign on the door. This mouth in use. Use.